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0: Don't you go anywhere. We've got more and more requests coming in for music on our CKDM's All Request May Day Monday, going all the way till midnight. You don't want to go anywhere. You want to keep me company, obviously. I'm going to be here till midnight. I want some company. I want you to stay here, keep requesting songs, make the music that I'm listening to tonight a real mix. I want to hear it all. So make sure you stay tuned and make sure you keep requesting. We'll be back in a moment.
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1: Hi there. How's it going?
2: Very good. How are you, LJ?
1: I'm doing great. Thank you for asking.
2: Do you know who this is?
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0: We've got weather on the way, but it is May Day Monday. We're going till midnight tonight. So don't forget to keep getting in your calls and texts for all the requested songs that you're looking for. 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
0: And taking a look at the forecast, tonight it's mainly cloudy, 30% chance of showers in the evening, wind from the north at 20 kilometers an hour, gusting to 40, becoming light in the evening, and a low of -2 with some frost. On Tuesday, clearing in the morning, wind up to 15 kilometers an hour, a high of 14, clear at night, becoming partly cloudy overnight, wind from the south at 20 kilometers an hour overnight, and a low of +2. On Wednesday, sunny, a high of 21, cloudy periods at night with 60% chance of showers and a low of 6. On Thursday, periods of rain with a high of 16, rain at night and a low of 6. On Friday, cloudy with 60% chance of showers, a high of 18, cloudy periods at night and a low of 7. Right now in the Parkland, it's 1 degrees in Wissagaming. It is 3 in Show Lake, 4 in McCreary, 5 in Roblin, Yorkton, Fisher Branch, and Portage. It's 6 in Brandon and Winnipeg, and it's 8 in the Paw. Right now in Dauphin, it's cloudy. The humidity is 84%. The wind is from the east to northeast at 24 kilometers an hour, and it's 4 degrees.
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1: Going out to my wife, Ivana. 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
2: 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We have Behind Closed Doors, Lonely Weekends, and The Most Beautiful Girl. 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
0: Good evening. How's it going?
10: Good evening. It's going pretty good. How are you?
0: I'm doing great. You got a song for me?
10: Yes, sir. Can I request Closer by Nine Inch Nails, please?
0: We don't have that one, but I can play The Hand That Feeds by Nine Inch Nails. How about that?
10: Yes, that is a good one.
0: Perfect. Okay, thank you so much.
10: Yeah.

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And we've got Merle Haggard coming up. Pancho and Lefty.

0: 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I'll be taking your requests, so you have plenty of time to get them in. But they do tend to pile up, so make sure you get them in sooner rather than later.
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0: It's been quite a cloudy day, and that continues. It is 8:29. We're going to be taking a look at weather in just a second, but I want to say thank you to all of the Mayday Monday sponsors for their support, including Sunrise Credit Union, Skydancer Casino and Resort, Gilbert Plains Co-op, Fusion Credit Union, Cloud9 Canna Supplies, The Brick in Dauphin, AOK Advanced Furnace and Duct Cleaning, Willowbrook Eye Care, Dauphin Canadian Tire, and of course, CKDM.
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0: And taking a look at weather, tonight mainly cloudy, 30% chance of showers early in the evening, wind from the north at 20 kilometers an hour, gusting to 40, becoming light in the evening, and a low of minus 2 with frost. On Tuesday, clearing in the morning, wind up to 15 kilometers an hour, a high of 14, clear at night, becoming partly cloudy overnight, wind from the south at 20 kilometers an hour overnight, and a low of plus 2. On Wednesday, sunny, a high of 21, cloudy periods at night with 60% chance of showers, a low of 6. On Thursday, periods of rain, a high of 16, rain at night, and a low of 6. On Friday, cloudy with 60% chance of showers, a high of 18, cloudy periods at night, and a low of 7. Right now in the parkland, it is 1 degrees in Wissagaming. It's 3 in Shoal Lake, 4 in Fisher Branch, as well as McCreary and Roblin. It's 5 in Yorkton, Portage, and Brandon. 6 in Winnipeg, and it's 8 degrees in the Paw. Right now in Dauphin, it's cloudy. The humidity is 84%. The wind is from the north-northeast at 18 kilometers an hour, and it's plus 4.
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1: Good evening. How's it going?
2: Oh, not too bad. How about you?
1: I'm doing pretty good.
2: Pretty good. Oh, that's good. I'm calling from Winnipegosis. Can you play me maple sugar polka?

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1: Hi there, how's it going?
2: 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Have you got any Jim Reeves songs there?
1: I Love You Because, I Won't Forget You, and a Christmas song. But it's not Christmas time.
2: Say I Love You Because...

His next one is coming from Rochelle, who would like to dedicate Dancing Queen to the St. Rose Community Choir in honor of performing a melody of ABBA songs for their two concerts.

0: There you go. Keep these song requests coming. We're going to be taking your requests until midnight tonight. But right now, we've got weather on the way.
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0: And taking a look at weather tonight, mainly cloudy, 30% chance of showers in the evening, wind from the north at 20 kilometers an hour, gusting to 40, becoming light late in the evening, and a low of minus 2 with some frost on Tuesday. Clearing in the morning, wind up to 15 kilometers an hour, a high of 14, clear at night, becoming partly cloudy overnight, wind from the south at 20 kilometers an hour overnight, and a low of plus 2. On Wednesday, sunny, a high of 21, cloudy periods at night with 60% chance of showers, a low of 6, with periods of rain at night and continuing, or throughout the day and continuing at night, a high of 16 and a low of 6. And on Friday, cloudy with 60% chance of showers, a high of 18, cloudy periods at night and a low of 7. Right now in the Parkland, it's 1 degrees in Wissagaming. It is 2 in Shoal Lake as well as Roblin. It's 3 in McCreary. 4 in Brandon, as well as Portage, Fisher Branch, and Yorkton. It's 5 degrees in Winnipeg, and it's 8 in the Paw. Right now in Dauphin, it's cloudy. The humidity is 84%. The wind is from the north-northeast at 17 kilometers an hour, and it's plus 3.
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0: Nazareth, Love Hurts, for our CKDM's All Request May Day Monday. You know, I've been having a great time, and by the sounds of it, it seems like everyone's having a great time and enjoying it, and I could not be more happy. This has been a really fun thing to do, and I'm so excited because it's not over yet. We are going all the way to midnight. There is plenty of time left to get in your song requests at 638-7878. You can call or text. Both are good. But we've got weather on the way, and then more song requests coming up after.
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0: And taking a look at weather, tonight mainly cloudy, 30% chance of showers early in the evening. Wind from the north at 20 kilometers an hour, gusting to 40, becoming light in the evening, and a low of minus 2 with frost. On Tuesday, clearing in the morning, wind up to 15 kilometers an hour, a high of 14. Clear at night, becoming partly cloudy overnight. Wind from the south at 20 kilometers an hour with a low of plus 2. And on Wednesday, sunny, a high of 21. Cloudy periods with 60% chance of showers at night and a low of 6. On Thursday, periods of rain throughout the day and night, a high of 16 with a low of 6. And on Friday, cloudy with 60% chance of showers, a high of 18 with cloudy periods at night and a low of 7. Right now in the Parkland, it's 1 degrees in Wissagaming. It's 2 in Shoal Lake. It's 3 in Portage, as well as McCreary, Roblin, and Yorkton. It's 4 in Fisher Branch and Brandon. And it's 5 in the Paw, as well as Winnipeg. Right now in Dauphin, it's cloudy. The humidity is 83%. The wind is from the north at 15 kilometers an hour, and it's plus 3.
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1: 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How's it going?
2: 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Not too bad.
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0: at Split Ends, bringing us close to the top of the hour of our All Request May Day Monday on CKDM. Keep the requests coming. I am loving them. This has been so much fun. And of course, I want to thank the sponsors of May Day Monday for all their support, which include Sunrise Credit Union, Sky Dancer Casino and Resort, Gilbert Plains Co-op, Fusion Credit Union, Cloud 9 Canon Supplies, The Brick in Dauphin, AOK Advanced Furnace and Duct Cleaning, Willowbrook Eye Care, Dauphin Canadian Tire, and CKDM.
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1: Hi there. 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
1: Yes, sir. How are you doing today?
2: I'm doing fantastic.
1: Excellent. How about some Bob Seger nightmare?

woke last night to the sound of thunder. How far off, I sat and wondered. Started humming a song from 1962. Ain't it funny how the night moves, when you just don't seem to have as much to lose. Strange how the night moves.

Bob Seger Night Moves for the all-request May Day Monday. Coming in, our next request, CCR with Fortunate Son. Remember to get your requests in at 638-7878. You can call or text. We're going all night long. We've got under an hour left. We're going till midnight.

0: 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You still have time, of course. 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
1: Hi there. How's it going?
2: Hi. Good. Montreal won.
1: Oh, did they?
2: Yeah.
1: No way. I was rooting for Buffalo.
2: Oh, were you?
1: Yeah, damn, I'm a Toronto Maple Leaf fan.
2: Oh, I see.
1: Absolutely.
2: But you're Canadian.
1: I am Canadian, so I wouldn't mind the cup coming back to Toronto, or to Canada. Absolutely.
2: Okay, I want to hear a song. I think Willie Nelson sings it, and it's Cowboys Don't Never Cry or Never Die or something like that. I might have it wrong.
1: I think you might. My heroes have always been cowboys?
2: Right, that's it.
1: That's the one? Okay, well, I got
2: yeah,
1: that.
2: Yeah, it was

0: There you have it. We are getting close to the end. I can't believe it. I've enjoyed this so much. We've only got a half an hour left for our All Request May Day Monday. So make sure you get in any last minute songs while you can by texting or calling 638-7878. 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
0: And taking a look at weather one more time tonight. It's mainly cloudy tonight with 30% chance of showers early this evening. Wind from the north at 20 kilometers an hour. Gusting to 40, becoming light in the evening and a low of minus 2 with frost. On Tuesday, clearing in the morning. Wind up to 15 kilometers an hour, a high of 14. Clear at night, becoming partly cloudy overnight. Wind from the south at 20 kilometers an hour and a low of plus 2. On Wednesday, sunny, a high of 21, cloudy periods at night with 60% chance of showers and a low of 6. On Thursday, periods of rain, a high of 16, rain at night with a low of 6. And on Friday, cloudy with 60% chance of showers, a high of 18, cloudy periods at night and a low of 7. Right now in the parkland, it is 1 degrees in Wissagaming. It's 2 in Shoal Lake as well as Roblin and the Paw. It's 3 degrees in Yorkton, McCreary, Fisher Branch and Brandon, and it's 4 in Portage as well as Winnipeg. Right now in Dauphin, it's cloudy. The humidity is 85%. The wind is from the north-northeast at 15 kilometers an hour, and it's plus 3.
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1: Hi there. Is it too late to make a request?
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1: Oh, perfect. 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

0: Ozzy Osbourne Crazy Train. I gotta say, I've had such a fun night. I will be counting down the days until the next All Request Mayday Monday. I do want to thank the sponsors one more time, including Sunrise Credit Union, Skydancer Casino and Resort, Gilbert Plains Co-op, Fusion Credit Union, Cloud 9 Canon Supplies, The Brick in Dauphin, AOK Advanced Furnace and Duct Cleaning, Willowbrook Eye Care, Dauphin Canadian Tire, Canada's National and Ukrainian Festival, Dauphin Marketplace Mall, Steiner Plumbing and Heating, and CKDM. We've got a couple more songs lined up before the end, so make sure you stay tuned for those.
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0: Coming up to the end of All Request Mayday Monday, we've got two more songs left. I'm really excited for this. Coming in from Emma from Brandon. I feel like this name is going to be a little bit unknown in the Parkland, so without further ado, I am excited to introduce the Parkland to the one and only Sabrina Carpenter.
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0: My son had a drinking problem at college. 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

0: Everybody knows not to drink and drive, but some people still think it's okay to take drugs and drive. 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

0: Heading out to celebrate? 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

0: Good morning. 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
1: At the Parkland Business Expo back in April, Dauphin's Citizens on Patrol, in partnership with the RCMP, began handing out car window stickers that read, "All valuables removed." The stickers are now available at City Hall and the Dauphin RCMP detachment, according to Richard Ives with the Dauphin Citizens on Patrol program.
2: And just a little tip card on what you can do to try and minimize the risk of becoming a victim of somebody going through your vehicle.
1: Earlier this month, the City of Dauphin reinstated its 9 p.m. routine running until June 1st, aimed at reducing theft and property crime. With 21 days needed to form a habit, you're encouraged to make this a nightly routine to help keep the community safe. Ives calls the 9 p.m. routine fabulous.
2: The inconvenience of having your vehicle broke into, you've lost your purse, you've lost your computer, you know, trying to replace all those valuables is very stressing on someone. So if you can do a little bit and prevent one occurrence, I think that saves time and money down the road for sure.
1: And don't forget to grab your All Valuables Removed sticker at City Hall during business hours or at the Dauphin RCMP detachment. While it's that time of year again, the city planning its annual planting of trees at Vermilion Sportsplex. The work begins this Wednesday at 9 a.m. and will continue daily until the work is completed. Anyone interested in helping hand will are encouraged to show up at Vermilion Sportsplex beginning on Wednesday. Mounties asking the public to be on the lookout for a 34-year-old inmate who allegedly escaped from a jail in Yorkton. According to police, Duncan Highway was last seen outside the White Spruce Provincial Training Center at about 6:15 in the evening on Thursday. Police say Highway, who's described as 6'1", averaging 178 pounds, with brown eyes and brown hair, is now facing a charge of being unlawfully at large. Anybody who encounters Highway is asked not to approach him, but instead report the sighting to police or Crime Stoppers. And Manitoba could appoint a regulator or commissioner to enforce its proposed ban on social media and artificial intelligence chatbots for children under the age of 16. Premier Wab Kadu made the announcement last week as the province works through how the unprecedented restrictions might be implemented. The premier said the province is considering ways to require major technology companies to strengthen protections for children, potentially through rules governing terms of service and consumer protection laws already under provincial jurisdiction. Kanu announced plans for the proposed ban last month, but said significant details still need to be worked out. The legislation would be drafted as a new law rather than an amendment to existing statutes, and he indicated that it could take until next year before any measures are actually in place. Weather details are on the way next.
3: It's cone season at McDonald's, which means vanilla cones are $1 each plus tax in the McDonald's app all summer long. Soft, creamy, and crunchy. For just $1 each plus tax exclusively in the McDonald's app. App download and registration required at participating McDonald's in Canada.
0: A frost advisory is in effect this morning. Clearing as the day goes on today with a high of 11 degrees. A few clouds tonight dropping to a low of plus 1. Mainly sunny tomorrow with a high of 18. Good chance of showers tomorrow night, dropping to a low of 7. Again, good chance of showers on Thursday as well with a high of 11. Rain Thursday night, a low of 7 degrees. Cloudy on Friday with a high of 14. Slight chance of showers on Friday night, a low of 8. And slight chance of showers Saturday with a high of 16 degrees. It's a cloudy sky right now in Dauphin. The relative humidity is 88%. Wind from the north of 13 kilometers an hour, and it's 2 degrees. Sports is next.
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0: In sports, the dream is still alive for a first Canadian-based Stanley Cup champion in 33 years. Alex Newhook had the winner in overtime as Montreal moved on to the Eastern Conference final. They beat Buffalo 3-2 in Game 7 of their series. They'll now play Carolina in the East final starting on Thursday. Team Canada now 3-0 at the World Men's Hockey Championships in Switzerland after a 5-1 win over Denmark yesterday. They will play Norway later today. Blue Jays dropped the opener of a four-game series with the New York Yankees as they fell 7-6 last night. Ottawa staving off elimination in the PWHL's Walter Cup final as they knocked off Montreal 2-1 in overtime. And in basketball action last night, it was Oklahoma City Thunder falling in Game 1 of the Western Conference Final as they fall 122-115 to San Antonio. For local news anytime, go to 730ckdm.com.

Kind of surprised no one requested this one yesterday. George Benson, Gimme the Night here on CKDM. Good morning to you, and thanks for a great day yesterday for the All Request May Day Monday. That was a fun one, taking lots of different requests, hearing quite a range of mix in terms of genres heard on the radio yesterday. That was a fun day, and probably the fastest radio shift I've ever had, where I was on air for 6 hours, but felt like one, just busy the whole time, talking to people, taking calls, answering texts, getting songs on air. But it was a good kind of busy, though. But today, Mountain View School Division Day 1. It's also yard waste collection for the Day 1 area today in Dauphin, and no bus cancellations or delays to let you know of. A few things coming up this week, such as the Mountain View School Division graduation powwow coming up on Thursday at the Salaw Ukraina site south of town. That'll go from 8 to 3 with lots happening throughout. There's also the Dauphin Neighborhood Renewal Corporation. They're taking donations for their clothing drive. Neepawa townwide yard sales on Saturday. There's also yard garage sales happening in Laurier on Saturday, and the Parkland Humane Society, they have their yard sale and barbecue fundraiser on the way for the weekend. We'll continue on in the meantime with Dean Brody, Whiskey and a Tea.

0: Look at that. Montreal yesterday winning in overtime against the Buffalo Sabres, and they will now play a very, very well-rested Carolina Hurricanes team in the Eastern Conference Final. But the first game of the Western Conference Final is that'll take place tomorrow at 7 between Vegas and Colorado. It also appears that Canada's not in action today at the World Hockey Championship today. And also congratulations. Missed out on saying it yesterday just because it was a pretty busy day on air with the All Request May Day Monday. But big congratulations to the Niverville Nighthawks, who ended up winning the Centennial Cup. And they actually won it against the home team, the Summerside Western Capitals. They were the host team and therefore had a berth into the tournament. So they had a lot of support on their side. Niverville was definitely playing in a hostile arena there, but congratulations to them for being the National Junior A champions and winning the Centennial Cup, and overall just extremely dominant season from them. But switching gears, we have a five-day weather forecast coming up next.
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2: A frost advisory is currently in place, clearing throughout the day today with a high of 11 degrees. A few clouds tonight, dropping to a low of plus 1. Mainly sunny, south wind 20 kilometers an hour tomorrow with a high of 18 degrees. Good chance of showers tomorrow night and a low of 7. Good chance of showers once again Thursday with a high of 11. Rain Thursday night at a low of 7 degrees. Cloudy Friday with a high of 14. Slight chance of showers Friday night, low down to 8. And slight chance of showers on Saturday with a high of 16 degrees. It is cloudy right now in Dauphin. The wind from the north at 11 kilometers an hour. 89% is the humidity. It's currently 2 degrees.
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So I had to look it up, just been hearing those brick commercials about Shaquille O'Neal and the Shaquapedic furniture. And just because I'm a fan of Shaquille O'Neal, he's a funny guy, especially with Charles Barkley on their NBA on TNT show. My goodness, those two are really funny together. But it was sort of expecting a lot more, but it's basically just so far they've revealed just a few huge sectional type of couches and a big lazy boy type chair, but looks like comfy furniture. But yeah, just hearing Shaquapedic furniture, I just had to look it up and see what that's all about. But yeah, overall, I'm a fan of Shaquille O'Neal. And like I said, he's really funny guy. If you ever happen to catch any clips of he and Charles Barkley on their NBA on TNT show, they are quite capable of making people laugh. But coming up back here in the Dauphin area, coming up on Thursday, there's the graduation powwow at the Salaw Festival site south of town. That's going to go from 8 to 3. There's going to be lots involved at the event. Here's Dallas Smith and Mackenzie Porter. 1-2. You were

0: And coming up on the Speedy Glass Rock and Ride Home, we have the Rolling Stones, Ozzy Osbourne, Nazareth, and a couple more as always after the news at 5. Today it's Mountain View School Division Day 1. It's also Day 1 Yard Waste Collection, Yard Waste Collection for the Day 1 area today here in Dauphin. And so far, no bus cancellations or delays to let you know about. Coming up this Friday and Saturday over at the Parkland Humane Society, they have their annual yard sale fundraiser. And on Friday, it'll be from 9 to 5 and Saturday from 9 to 2. And then also on Friday, they'll have their barbecue fundraiser. They'll have that from 11:30 in the morning to 1:30 in the afternoon. Again, that's coming up this weekend, Friday and Saturday. And we have primetime headlines and a quick look at the weather coming up next.
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1: Whoa. Good morning. I'm Jav Henson, and it's time for the 6:30 primetime news headlines. At the Parkland Business Expo back in April, Dauphin's Citizens on Patrol, in partnership with the RCMP, began handing out car window stickers that read, "All valuables removed." The stickers are now available at City Hall and the Dauphin RCMP detachment. Earlier this month, the City of Dauphin reinstated its 9 p.m. routine, running until June 1st, aimed at reducing theft and property crime. While it's that time of year again, the city planning its annual planting of trees at Vermilion Sportsplex. The work begins this Wednesday at 9 a.m. and will continue daily until the work is completed. Anyone interested in helping hand will encourage or make that are encouraged to show up at Vermilion Sportsplex beginning on Wednesday. Mounties asking the public to be on the lookout for a 34-year-old inmate who allegedly escaped from a jail in Yorkton. According to police, Duncan Highway was last seen outside the White Spruce Provincial Training Center at about 6:15 in the evening on Thursday. Police say Highway, who was described as 6'1", averaging 178 pounds, with brown eyes and brown hair, is now facing a charge of being unlawfully at large.
2: In sports, Montreal Canadiens becoming the fourth and final team to qualify for the NHL's conference final round.
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1: A frost advisory is currently in place, clearing throughout the day today with a high of 11 degrees. A few clouds tonight, dropping to a low of plus 1. Mainly sunny, south wind 20 kilometers an hour tomorrow with a high of 18 degrees. Good chance of showers tomorrow night and a low of 7. Good chance of showers once again Thursday with a high of 11. Rain Thursday night at a low of 7 degrees. Cloudy Friday with a high of 14. Slight chance of showers Friday night, low down to 8. And slight chance of showers on Saturday with a high of 16 degrees. It is cloudy right now in Dauphin. The wind from the north at 11 kilometers an hour. 89% is the humidity. It's currently 2 degrees.

That frost warning is no longer in effect, but I don't know about you, but I didn't have any frost on the windshield or notice any at my place, but definitely cold enough weather to do some damage or just straight up kill any tomato plants that maybe some people out there have planted. Hopefully not. Maybe you waited a little bit. The one and only time I ever planted a vegetable garden in my life, I planted the tomatoes a little bit too early. It was on Mother's Day weekend that year, and it was unseasonably warm that week, so I thought I'd take the risk and do it. But a week later, yeah, there was a frost overnight, which ended up killing all the tomato plants. But other than that, everything else grew successfully. So that was cool. You learn by making mistakes. Hopefully don't make those mistakes in the future. Here's Tim Hicks, Going Somewhere.

And in case you're wondering, the Western Bakery Bargain Bin will be back later today with Mara after news now at 11 o'clock. But you can view past listings anytime at 730ckdm.com. We also have Ag Review, the noon hour edition, and a couple of Ag Review reports this morning as things are back to normal after the holiday Monday yesterday, and very busy but very fun All Request May Day Monday. The good kind of busy. That's fun and also makes work go by really quickly. Here's Keith Urban. Good morning.

0: Have you been thinking about summer? Maybe with the weather the way it was over the long weekend, maybe you were. Maybe you're thinking about August long weekend and Canada's National Ukrainian Festival, which will be back at the Salah Festival site south of town. And August long weekend that this year, it's Friday, July 31st to Sunday, August the 2nd, and they have day passes available for it now. If you can't make it for the whole weekend, just for a day, then you can get them at cnuf.ca, where more details and a finalized schedule will be announced soon.
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3: Federal Agriculture Minister Heath MacDonald will be in Saskatchewan this week for a two-day tour that is focused on research, processing, and industry engagement. MacDonald is scheduled to visit the province today and tomorrow, marking his third trip to Saskatchewan. The first day of the visit will take place in Saskatoon, where MacDonald is set to visit the University of Saskatchewan, including the Western College of Veterinary Medicine and the Vaccine and Infectious Disease Organization. The tour will also include meetings with agricultural stakeholders and a visit to the K&S Potash site, highlighting both research capacity and key input production in the province. Tomorrow, the minister will travel to Regina to attend the ribbon-cutting ceremony for Cargill's canola processing facility. The event underscores continued investment in value-added processing within Saskatchewan's oilseed sector. MacDonald is also expected to meet with Saskatchewan Agriculture Minister David Merritt and take part in additional stakeholder consultations. Join us later today for Ag Review, the noon hour edition, here on 730 CKDM.
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There's a decent chance that maybe you didn't get up to too much yard work over the May long weekend with the weather the way it was, especially with a brief little period of snow there, but it is yard waste collection day one here in Dauphin today. If you've got anything in your green bins to be picked up, it's also Mountain View School Division day one, and nothing for bus cancellations or delays this morning, but if anything comes in, we'll definitely pass that on to you. I'll be with you until 11 o'clock this morning. Here's David Bowie.

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1: And we have news now at 7 o'clock with CKDM's Jeff Henson on the way. Cloudy and plus one right now. There's a high of 11 for the day today. Blend off the hour with Thomas Rhett and Jordan Davis. And Ain't a Bad Life.

0: Good morning. I'm CKDM's Jeff Henson with News Now, 2, 7 o'clock. We spoke with Sergeant Gord Olson, who spent 15 years with the RCMP's Internet Child Exploitation Unit from 2010 to 2025. He says parents need to be more aware of what their children are doing online, have difficult conversations with them, and know who they're communicating with. Olson also warns children to be cautious of things online that seem too good to be true.
1: I'll give you this if you do this for me, or give me that type of thing. Like, any of those kind of deals should probably be looked at as not good, and just ending the conversation or telling a parent about what's happening.
0: Social media and gaming platforms are the primary venues for grooming. It's estimated that 86% of online sexual victimization occurs via private messaging or video calls. While it's that time of year again, the city planning its annual planting of trees at Vermilion Sportsplex. The work will begin tomorrow at 9 a.m. and continue daily until the work is done. Anyone interested in lending a helping hand is encouraged to show up at Vermilion Sportsplex beginning at 9 tomorrow morning. Mounties asking the public to be on the lookout for a 34-year-old inmate who allegedly escaped from a jail in Yorkton. According to police, Duncan Highway was last seen outside the White Spruce Provincial Training Center in Yorkton at around 6:15 in the evening on Thursday. Police say Highway, who was described as 6'1", 178 pounds, with brown eyes and brown hair, now faces a charge of being unlawfully at large. Anybody who encounters Highway is asked not to approach him, but instead report the sighting to police or Crime Stoppers. Manitoba could appoint a regulator or commissioner to enforce its proposed ban on social media and artificial intelligence chatbots for children under the age of 16. Premier Wab Kanu made the announcement last week as the province works towards how the unprecedented restrictions might be implemented. The premier said the province is considering ways to require major technology companies to strengthen protections for children, potentially through rules governing terms of service and consumer protection laws already under provincial jurisdiction. Kanu announced plans for the proposed ban last month, but did say significant details still need to be worked out. The legislation would be drafted as a new law rather than an amendment to existing statutes, and he indicated that it could take until next year before any measures are in place. Weather details are on the way next.
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0: The weather is a presentation of the Dauphin Active Living Center. The frost advisory has now been lifted. Clearing for today with a high of 11 degrees. A few clouds tonight, dropping to a low of plus 1. Sunshine tomorrow. South winds 20 kilometers an hour tomorrow morning with a high of 18 degrees. Good chance of showers tomorrow night and a low of 7. Again, good chance of showers on Thursday with a high of 11. Rain Thursday night, a low of 7 degrees. Cloudy Friday with a high of 14. Good chance of showers Friday night, dropping to a low of 8. And a slight chance of showers on Saturday with a high of 16 degrees. Cloudy right now in Dauphin. Northwest wind 11 kilometers an hour. 89% is the humidity. It's currently 2 degrees. Business report is on the way next.
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0: On the markets, the TSX was down 434 points on Friday, closing at 33,833.35. In New York, the Dow Jones Industrial Average was up 160 points yesterday at 49,686.12. As for the NASDAQ Composite Index, it was down 134 points yesterday at 26,090.73. In Tokyo this morning, the Nikkei Index is down about 255 points at 60,550.59. The Hang Seng in Hong Kong, meanwhile, was up 122 points as it closed at 25,797.85. Copper contract trading at $6.24 U.S. a pound this morning. The price of oil is currently down 40 cents a barrel at $103.98. And the Canadian dollar is currently trading at 72.69 cents U.S. Sports is up next.
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0: In sports, Montreal becoming the fourth and final team to qualify for the NHL Conference Final Round. Alex Newhook scored in overtime to give the Habs a 3-2 victory in Buffalo last night in Game 7 of that second round series. Montreal will now face Carolina in the Eastern Final beginning on Thursday night. The Western Final begins tomorrow night with Colorado at home to Vegas. Canada now 3-0 at the World Hockey Championships in Switzerland after a 5-1 victory over Denmark yesterday. They'll play Norway later today. Ottawa staving off elimination in the PWHL Final after a 2-1 overtime win over Montreal. The Victoires still lead that series as they are up in the Walter Cup 2-1. Blue Jays dropped the opener of a 4-game series with the Yankees 7-6, and San Antonio took Game 1 of the NBA Western Conference Final, beating Canadian Shai Gilgeous-Alexander and the Oklahoma City Thunder 122-115. For local news anytime, go to 730ckdm.com.

0: Friday, a rockin' start to the 7 o'clock hour. Good morning to you. Lots more rockin' tunes in the Speedy Glass Rockin' Ride Home, which today features The Stones, Ozzy Osbourne, Nazareth, and a couple more. As always, today it is Mountain View School Division Day 1. It's also yard waste collection for the Day 1 area. End off in today, and nothing for bus cancellations or delays. Also over in Ethelbert, the spring cleanup starts today, and we'll talk about that later on. Also, there will be some good chances to find some new-to-you gems of finds in the Nipawa and Laurier with townwide yard sales happening this weekend, both on Saturday. We'll talk about that and a few more things coming up this week. Right now here in Dauphin, it continues to be a cloudy morning, and +1 right now. Here's George Canyon.
1: It's pretty dry.

0: I should also mention, in the way of yard sales and such, the Parkland Humane Society has their yard sale fundraiser coming up Friday and Saturday, and there will also be a fundraising barbecue as part of it. We'll talk about that. And more yard sale opportunities coming up this weekend. We'll talk about that later this hour. In the meantime, a five-day weather forecast coming up shortly. Looks like still lots of cloudy weather coming up this week.
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0: And today the forecast calls for a clearing sky throughout the day with a high of 11 and a low of plus 1. With a few clouds returning this evening. Tomorrow mainly sunny with a high of 18 and a low of 7. With cloudy periods at night and a 60% chance of showers. Tomorrow cloudy with a 60% chance of showers, a high of 11. Cloudy on Friday with a high of 13. And Saturday cloudy with a 30% chance of showers and a high of 16. But then Sunday and Monday, we're calling for highs of 25 and 27. Right now it's minus 2 in Roblin, minus 1 in La Paw and Yorkton, 0 degrees in Wasagaming, plus 1 in Shoal Lake, plus 2 in McCreary and Fisher Branch Ashern, and plus 3 in Brandon, Portage and Winnipeg. Meanwhile, here in Dauphin, it's mostly cloudy. Humidity is at 90%. Wind is out of the north at 18 kilometers. And right now it's plus 1.
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Megan Maroney and Kenny Chesney. You had to be there here on CKDM. Good Monday, Tuesday morning to you, pardon me. We have the birthday book coming up shortly. If you want to text a greeting in advance to be read on air, text it 204-638-7878 right now. Owen Riegling and Moonshines.

0: Canada undefeated so far at the World Junior, or pardon me, the World Men's Hockey Championship. And today there are four games, but they're all kind of games, at least in my opinion. First up, Austria versus Latvia. Then after that, it's Norway versus Italy. And then following that, Slovakia taking on Slovenia and Great Britain taking on Hungary. So none of the real big powerhouse teams in action, but Canada's next game appears to be on Thursday against Norway at 9:20 our time in the morning.
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3: Good morning, I'm Jeff Henson, and it's time for the 7:30 Primetime News Headlines, brought to you by Fusion Credit Union. Police reported online sexual exploitation incidents surged 374% between 2014 and 2024, while reports of online luring or communicating with a child for a sexual purpose rose 344% from 2020 to 2025. While cases are rising in Manitoba, the issue is global. Earlier this year, a 15-year-old boy was charged in a case involving extortion and the distribution of child sexual abuse material linked to a teenage girl in Belgium. Manitoba, meanwhile, looking at having a commissioner or regulator enforce its proposed ban on social media and artificial intelligence chatbots for children under the age of 16. Premier Wab Kanute said last week that the commissioner or regulator would work to convince tech companies to get in line, and steep fines would be followed if that advice goes unheeded. Now, Kanu announced last month that there would be a ban to prevent children from certain online platforms, but he made it clear last week that a lot of details still have to be worked out. And police in Saskatchewan are on the hunt for Duncan Highway, a 34-year-old inmate who escaped from a Yorkton Correction Center. Highway escaped from the White Spruce Provincial Training Center at around 6:15 in the evening last Thursday and was last seen getting into a black SUV. The escapee is described as 6 feet tall and 178 pounds with brown eyes and brown hair. He was last seen wearing black clothes. In sports, Montreal Canadiens keeping the dream alive of a Canadian-based Stanley Cup winner for the first time in 33 years. I'll have news now, coming up at 8.
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0: 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Calling for a clearing sky today with a high of 11 and a low of plus 1, and then a few clouds returning tonight. Tomorrow mainly sunny with a high of 18 and a low of 7, with cloudy periods at night and a 60% chance of showers. Thursday cloudy with a 60% chance of showers, a high of 11. Cloudy on Friday, a high of 14. And Saturday cloudy, 30% chance of showers and a high of 16. Right now it's minus 2 in Roblin, minus 1 in the Paw and Yorkton. 0 degrees in Wasagaming, plus 1 in Shoal Lake, plus 2 in Fisher Branch, Ashern and McCreary, and plus 3 in Brandon, Portage and Winnipeg. Here in Dauphin, it's cloudy. Humidity is sitting at 90%. Wind is out of the north at 18 kilometers, and right now it's plus 1. 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

The Allman Brothers and Ramblin' Man. Good Tuesday morning to you. 20 to 8. We have the birthday book coming up in a little bit. 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

0: And if you turned on the radio yesterday and tuned in to CKDM, you would have heard quite the mix of music as we had our All Request May Day Monday, the annual day that we do for the May Long Weekend every year. And that was a lot of fun. If I can remember correctly, the first request that got things started off was for Orange Blossom Special by Johnny Cash, and then it was quite a variety of music throughout the day from there. So thanks to everybody who called or texted in a request, and thanks to all the businesses for their support for the day.
1: Happy birthday to you.
0: And now it's time for the birthday book. If you can want you if you want, you can call 204-638-7878 and send out a birthday or anniversary greeting today on this cloudy Tuesday. Plus one right now. We'll start things off with a handful of texts and emails that came in. Happy 33rd birthday going out to my baby sis, Sayla. Love always, your fave sis, Rochelle, and your nephew, Jaden. Have a fantabulous birthday. And again, happy 33rd birthday greetings going out to my baby sis, Sayla. Love always, your fave sis, Rochelle, and your nephew, Jaden. Have a fantabulous birthday. Good morning, birthday book.
2: Good morning. I'd like to send a birthday greeting to Barbara Morrisseau. And that's coming from Raymond.
0: Wonderful. Have a great day.
2: Thank you.
0: And also birthday wishes to Michael Boyko. Happy 72nd. And have a good day from family.

family and friends. Again, birthday wishes to Michael Boyko. Happy 72nd. Have a good day from family and friends. Also, happy birthday to Brandy LaBelle. Love all her family and friends. Happy birthday to Brandy LaBelle. Love all her family and friends. And happy birthday, or pardon me, happy anniversary to Mary and Marvin. Again, that's a happy anniversary going out to Mary and Marvin. And happy birthday to Jelena Flett of Ebb and Flow. Love all her family and friends. Happy birthday to Jelena Flett of Ebb and Flow. Love all her family and friends. There's a little bit of time left here on the birthday book. It's also, if you have a birthday today, you share it with Andre the Giant. So Lainey Wilson, you may hear on CKDM from time to time. Malcolm X, Kevin Garnett, basketball player.

0: Birthday to my husband, Dennis Bucky Dumas, who's celebrating his birthday today.
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0: And this is coming from his wife, Pearl.
1: Perfect. Have a great day.
0: Thank you.
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4: Commodity prices are a presentation of Right Side Equipment at the Winnipeg Commodity Exchange. July canola is up $9 so far this morning at $747.10. To the Chicago Board of Trade, July spring wheat up 6 3/4 at $7.10. July winter wheat is up 4 1/4 at $7.08. July oats is up 0.75 at 373 3/4. July wheat is up 4 this morning at 668.5. July corn up 1.5 at 478.5. July soybeans is up 4 to 1217. July soybean meal up $1.60 to $336.10. July soybean oil down 15 cents to $75.48. Closing prices from yesterday at the Chicago Mercantile Exchange, August live cattle down 0.775 at 247.15. August feeder cattle down 2.6, closing at 358.85. July lean hogs down 0.6 to 102.75. Join us later today for Ag Review, the noon hour edition, here on 730 CKDM.
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And today it is Mountain View School Division Day 1. It's also Day 1 area collection for yard waste collection in Dauphin today. And nothing to pass on to you for bus delays or cancellations this morning. This coming weekend, there's a few chances to peruse some garage and yard sales with the Parkland Humane Society having their annual yard sale this weekend, Friday and Saturday, also over in Neepawa and in Laurier. Both on Saturday, they're having townwide yard sales and garage sales and such. So, good chances to find some new-to-you items. For the news at 8, here's Doc Walker. I'm going

0: Good morning. I'm CKDM's Jeff Henson with news now to 8 o'clock for Eastside Furniture and Appliances. Police reported online sexual exploitation incidents surged 374% between 2014 and 2024, while reports of online luring or communicating with a child for a sexual purpose rose 344% from 2020 to 2025. While cases are rising in Manitoba, the issue is global. Earlier this year, a 15-year-old boy was charged in a case involving extortion and the distribution of child sexual abuse material linked to a teenage girl in Belgium. We spoke with Sergeant Gord Olson, who served with the RCMP's Internet Child Exploitation Unit from 2010 to 2025.
1: Unfortunately, the bad actors that are out there, the predators that are knowing that kids are online on specific platforms or any platform for that matter, and just being able to make that contact. So
0: earlier this year, Wabkanoo announced plans to ban youth from using social media and AI chatbots, legislation that would be the first of its kind in Canada. Canoe did not say what age the ban would target, how it would be enforced, or when it could be introduced. Now, speaking of that, Manitoba is looking at having a commissioner or regulator enforce that proposed ban on social media and artificial intelligence chatbots for children under 16. Premier Wabkanoo said last week that the commissioner or regulator would work to convince tech companies to get in line, and steep fines would follow if that advice goes unheeded. Canoe announced last month that there would be a ban to prevent children from certain online platforms, but he made it clear last week a lot of details still have to be worked out. Drafting legislation would take time, and it could be next year before measures are in place. The legislature is set to break for the summer in less than 3 weeks' time. Police in Saskatchewan on the hunt for Duncan Highway, a 34-year-old inmate who escaped from a Yorkton Correction Center. Highway escaped from a White Spruce Provincial Training Center at around 6:15 Thursday evening and was last seen getting into a black SUV. The escapee, described as 6 feet tall and 178 pounds, with brown eyes and brown hair, and was last seen wearing black clothes. People who believe that they have spotted Highway are being urged by RCMP to contact their local police force and avoid approaching or confronting him. City of Dauphin looking for volunteers to help with planting trees at Vermilion Sportsplex. The work will begin tomorrow and continue daily, beginning at 9 a.m. each day. Interested volunteers are encouraged to show up at the Sportsplex. Weather details are on the way next.
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0: Weather is a presentation of Love and Pearson Group. Clearing throughout the day today with a high of 11 degrees, a few clouds tonight, and a low plus 1. Sunny tomorrow, south winds 20 kilometers an hour tomorrow morning with a high of 18, 60% chance of showers tomorrow night and a low of 7. Good chance of showers on Thursday with a high of 11, rain Thursday night and a low of 7. Cloudy Friday with a high of 14, slight chance of showers Friday night and a low of 8, and slight chance of showers again on Saturday with a high of 16 degrees. Cloudy right now in Dauphin, north wind at 18 kilometers an hour, 90% is the humidity, it's currently plus 1. Sports is next.
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0: Well, the dream of a Canadian-based NHL team winning the Stanley Cup for the first time in 33 years is still alive. Montreal becoming the fourth and final team to qualify for the NHL Conference Final Round last night as Alex Newhook scored the winner in overtime to give the Habs a 3-2 win in Buffalo in Game 7 of their second-round series. Montreal will now face Carolina in the Eastern Conference Final beginning Thursday night, while Colorado hosts Vegas tomorrow night in Game 1 of the West Final. Canada now 3-0 at the World Hockey Championships in Switzerland after a 5-1 win over Denmark yesterday. They'll play Norway this morning. Ottawa staved off elimination in the PWHL's Walter Cup Final after a 2-1 overtime win over Montreal last night. The Victoire now lead that series 2-1. Blue Jays dropped the opener of a 4-game series with the Yankees 7-6, and the NBA Western Conference Final kicked off last night. Victor Wembanyama and the San Antonio Spurs taking Game 1 of that series, beating Canadian Shai Gilgeous-Alexander and the Oklahoma City Thunder 122-115. For local news anytime, go to 730ckdm.com.

Mike and the Mechanics fixing up to start the 8 o'clock hour. Good Tuesday morning to you. If you're interested in watching some World Men's Hockey Championship games today, there are a few, but as I mentioned earlier, none of them really featuring any of the powerhouse teams. It's Austria versus Latvia at 9:20 this morning, and then at the same time, Norway versus Italy. And then in the afternoon at 1:20, it's Slovakia versus Slovenia and Great Britain versus Hungary. So those are the four games happening. Next game for Canada coming up on Thursday against Norway. Right now here in Dauphin, cloudy, +2. Here's Hurricane by Luke Combs.

0: And a good Tuesday morning to you right now. Plus two, cloudy. Mountain View School Division day one. Also, yard waste collection for the day one area in Dauphin today, and nothing for bus cancellations and delays. There is a big event coming up this week with MBSD graduation powwow coming up this Thursday at the Slaw Ukraina site south of town. We'll have more details on that later on this hour.
1: It's cone season at McDonald's, which means vanilla cones are $1 each plus tax in the McDonald's app all summer long. Soft, creamy, and crunchy for just $1 each plus tax exclusively in the McDonald's app. App download and registration required at participating McDonald's in Canada.
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And right now, yet another cloudy day so far. Plus two of a five-day forecast. Coming up in a little bit, a high of 11 for the day today. Here's Colin Ray.

0: And don't forget, the Dauphin Neighborhood Renewal Corporation, they're accepting donations for their clothing drives, for their clothing drive, and they're accepting donations on Tuesdays and Thursdays this month. 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
2: Good morning, I'm Jeff Henson, and it's time for the 8:30 Primetime News Headlines, brought to you by Gowan Canada. Earlier this year, Wabkanoo announced plans to ban youth from using social media and AI chatbots, a first in Canada. Australia became the first country earlier this year to ban children under 16 from major social media platforms, including TikTok, Facebook, Instagram, X, and YouTube. While Manitoba's proposed ban lacks details, Sergeant Gord Olson, who worked with the RCMP's Internet Child Exploitation Unit for 15 years, says it is a major step in the right direction. Mounties asking for the public to be on the lookout for a 34-year-old inmate who allegedly escaped from a jail in Yorkton. According to police, Duncan Highway was last seen outside of the White Spruce Provincial Training Center at 6:15 in the evening last Thursday. Police say Highway, who was described as 6'1", 178 pounds, with brown eyes and brown hair, is now facing a charge of being unlawfully at large. And it's that time of year again. The city planning its annual planting of trees at Vermilion Sportsplex. The work will begin this Wednesday at 9 o'clock in the morning and continue daily until it is complete. Anybody interested in lending a hand is encouraged to show up at the Sportsplex beginning at 9 a.m. tomorrow morning. In sports, Montreal Canadiens become the fourth and final team to qualify for the NHL Conference Final Round. I'll have news now, coming up at 9.
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0: 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A clearing sky today, supposedly, with a high of 11 and a low of plus 1, with a few clouds at night tonight. Mainly sunny tomorrow with a high of 18 and a low of 7, with cloudy periods at night and a 60% chance of showers. Thursday, cloudy with a 60% chance of showers and a high of 11. Cloudy on Friday with a high of 14. And Saturday, cloudy, 30% chance of showers and a high of 16. Right now, it's 0 degrees in Wasagaming, plus 1 in Shoal Lake, McCreary, Roblin, and Yorkton, plus 2 in Fisher Branch, Ashern, and plus 3 in Portage, Brandon, and Winnipeg. In Dauphin right now, still a cloudy morning. Humidity is at 88%. Wind is out of the north at 15 kilometers, and it's plus 2.
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Well, yesterday was quite a fun day with the All Request May Day Monday. Again, thanks to everyone who sent in a text or gave us a phone call and requested a tune. It was quite the interesting music mix throughout the day, as it always is when we do those All Request days. Here's Toby Keith and Whiskey Girl.

0: Coming up Thursday, the Mountain View School Division, along with Assiniboine College Parkland Campus, are hosting the Road Forward Graduation Powwow, happening at the Salaw Festival site south of Dauphin this Thursday from 8 in the morning to 3 in the afternoon. There will be lots going on, but should also mention that when we had Gord Wood and Jade Erlinson here in studio a couple of times talking about it, they mentioned how there's going to be transportation to and from the powwow beginning at 9:30 in the morning, or there's going to be one bus at 9:30 in the morning and another at 11:30 in the morning, leaving from the Dauphin Friendship Center, and then buses picking people up at the mall at 9:45 and 11:45 in the morning. And if you can pre-register, just so the school division has a better idea of how much transportation they will need to provide and how many people are going to be there for the lunch and whatnot, then you can find the registration form at mvsd.ca.
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4: This report is brought to you by Verdon Ag and Parts and Coyote Tractor. Federal Agriculture Minister Heath MacDonald will be in Saskatchewan this week for a two-day tour that is focused on research, processing, and industry engagement. MacDonald is scheduled to visit the province today and tomorrow, marking his third trip to Saskatchewan. The first day of the visit will take place in Saskatoon, where MacDonald is set to visit the University of Saskatchewan, including the Western College of Veterinary Medicine and the Vaccine and Infectious Disease Organization. The tour will also include meetings with agricultural stakeholders and a visit to the K&S Potash site, highlighting both research capacity and key input production in the province. Tomorrow, the minister will travel to Regina to attend the ribbon-cutting ceremony for Cargill's canola processing facility. The event underscores continued investment in value-added processing within Saskatchewan's oilseed sector. MacDonald is also expected to meet with Saskatchewan Agriculture Minister David Merritt and take part in additional stakeholder consultations. Join us later today for Ag Review, the noon hour edition, here on 730 CKDM.
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0: 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And the Grandview Resource Council presents their 25th anniversary celebration at the Grandview Drop-In Center today from 11 in the morning until 2 in the afternoon. There'll be pulled pork on a bun with coleslaw available for $8, plus coffee, tea, and cake.
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That's Chills by James Barker Band. As we get close to news now at 9 o'clock. Right now, still a cloudy morning in Dauphin, plus 2. We'll get to the news with Gary Allen, nothing on but the radio. Good morning.

0: Good morning. I'm CKDM's Jeff Henson with news now to 9 o'clock. For ARC Skin Laser Veins. Earlier this year, Wabkanoo announcing plans to ban youth from using social media and AI chatbots, which would be a first in Canada. Australia became the first country earlier this year to ban children under 16 from major social media platforms, including TikTok, Facebook, Instagram, X, and YouTube. While Manitoba's proposed ban lacks details, Sergeant Gord Olson, who worked with the RCMP's Internet Child Exploitation Unit for 15 years, says it is a major step in the right direction.
1: You know, I love that decision, and so I'm really interested and looking forward to see what the province is going to do to try to police that and try to mitigate anyone under the age of 16 being able to access this type of social media as well.
0: Meanwhile, Manitoba could appoint a regulator or commissioner to enforce its proposed ban on social media and artificial intelligence chatbots. Premier Wabkanoo made the announcement last week as the province works through how the unprecedented restrictions might be implemented. The premier said the province is considering ways to require major technology companies to strengthen protections for children, potentially through rules governing terms of service and consumer protection laws, already under the provincial jurisdiction. Canoe announcing plans for the proposed ban last month, but said significant details still need to be worked out. The legislation would be drafted as a new law rather than as an amendment to existing statutes, and has indicated it could take that until next year before any measures are in place. Mounties asking for the public to be on the lookout for a 34-year-old inmate who allegedly escaped from a jail in Yorkton. According to police, Duncan Highway was last seen outside the White Spruce Provincial Training Center at 6:15 in the evening last Thursday. Police say Highway, who was described as 6'1", weighing 178 pounds, with brown eyes and brown hair, is now facing a charge of being unlawfully at large. Anybody who encounters Highway is asked not to approach him. Instead, report the sighting to police or Crime Stoppers. Canada's annual inflation rate rose to 2.8% in April, according to Stats Canada, due to high energy prices, especially gasoline. Energy prices rose a whopping 19.2% year over year in April, following a 3.9% increase in the month before. The price of gasoline specifically rose even higher by 28.6% year over year due to supply crunch in the Strait of Hormuz and because of the switch to more expensive summer blends of gasoline. High energy prices were also the driving factor behind March's inflation rate rise to 2.4%. And it's that time of year again. The city is planning its annual planting of trees at Vermilion Sportsplex. The work begins tomorrow at 9 in the morning and continues daily until it's completed. Anybody interested in lending a hand is encouraged to show up at Vermilion Sportsplex beginning tomorrow. Weather details are on the way next.
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0: Clearing over the course of the day today with a high of 11 degrees, a few clouds tonight, and a low of plus one. Sunny, south wind, 20 kilometers an hour tomorrow with a high of 18. Cloudy period, 60% chance of showers tomorrow night, and a low of 7. Good chance of showers Thursday with a high of 11. Rain Thursday night and a low of 7. Cloudy Friday with a high of 14. Slight chance of showers Friday night and a low of 8. And slight chance of showers again Saturday with a high of 16 degrees. Cloudy right now in Dauphin. North wind at 15. 88% is the humidity. It's currently plus 2. We'll check the business report next.
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0: On the markets this morning, the TSX is down 62 points at 33,778.23. In New York, the Dow Jones Industrial Average is down 331 points at 49,355.55. NASDAQ Composite is down 158 points at 25,931.83. Crude oil is down 17 cents a barrel this morning at $104.21 U.S. Canadian dollar currently trading at 72.64 cents U.S. Sports is next.
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0: Final four now set in the NHL. Montreal joining Carolina, Colorado, and Vegas in the conference final round. Alex Newhook scoring in overtime to give the Habs a 3-2 win in Buffalo last night in Game 7 of that series. East Final between Montreal and Carolina will begin Thursday night. Tomorrow night is Game 1 of the West Final with Colorado hosting the Golden Knights. Canada now 3-0 at the World Hockey Championships in Switzerland after a 5-1 win over Denmark yesterday. They play Norway today. Ottawa staving off elimination in the PWHL's Walter Cup Final. A 2-1 overtime win last night over Montreal. Victoire lead that best-of-five series 2-1. Blue Jays dropping the opener of a four-game series with the Yankees 7-6. San Antonio taking Game 1 of the NBA Western Conference Final. They beat Canadian Shea Gilgeous-Alexander and the Oklahoma City Thunder 122-115. For local news anytime, go to 730ckdm.com.

It sure was a manic Monday yesterday here in studio, but was a fun, busy day for the All Request May Day Monday. Thanks to everyone who tuned in, whether you heard the whole darn thing or whether you tuned in at different points during the day and were like, hey, I haven't heard this song in a long time. That's awesome. But yeah, great day yesterday, and thanks to everybody who took part in it. Still a cloudy morning today here in Dauphin, +2 here tonight.

0: And a good Tuesday morning to you. Alec Wilson here with you until 11 o'clock today. A little bit of a different schedule, but then Mara will take over after that and have your Western Bakery bargain bin as well. And you can, which will return today after taking a day off yesterday, but you can view bargain bin listings anytime at 730ckdm.com. Just click on the bargain bin link.
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0: Looking at you, don't she get me? You!
1: The everlasting question, how can you eat your pudding if you haven't eaten? How can you have any pudding if you haven't eaten your meat? Anyway, that's Pink Floyd. Good morning to you. Good Tuesday morning. The Ethelbert, the Village of Ethelbert has their spring cleanup week starting today and continues to Friday. We'll only be picking up bagged leaves, limbs, and garden waste. Again, that starts today. Here's Morgan Kleiber and Wilder Horses.

0: some April wine on our Tuesday morning. I keep forgetting it's not Monday, it's a Tuesday. Those holiday Mondays can kind of throw off your internal schedule a little bit. Still a pretty cloudy morning here in Dauphin. I have a five-day weather forecast on the way next.
1: Ah, spring. Warm breezes, blooming flowers, the world coming back to life. Just kidding, it's Canada. 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
0: And today the forecast calls for clearing with a high of 11 and a low of plus 1 with a few clouds at night tonight. Mainly sunny tomorrow with a high of 18 and a low of 7 with a cloudy sky at night and a 60% chance of showers. Thursday, cloudy, 60% chance of showers as well, a high of 11. Friday, cloudy with a high of 14. And Saturday, cloudy, 30% chance of showers and a high of 16. Having a look around right now, it's plus 5 in the Paw, plus 4 in Winnipeg and Portage, 3 degrees in Yorkton, Roblin, Fisher Branch, Ashern, and Brandon, 2 in McCreary, 1 in Shoal Lake, and it is 0 in Wasagaming. In Dauphin right now, still pretty cloudy out there. Humidity is at 84%. Wind is out of the north at 17 kilometers, and it's plus 2.
6: CKDM plays music for life in the parkland.

On the NHL playoffs, the next stage of it, the conference finals gets underway tomorrow, starting with game one of the West Conference final between Vegas and Avalanche. Go Colorado, go. That game is at 7 o'clock tomorrow, and then the Eastern Conference final gets underway on Thursday at 7 o'clock, also featuring Montreal taking on Carolina. And kind of interesting note for that series, it's the opposite. The two teams are in the opposite situations in terms of rest. By Thursday's game, the Montreal Canadiens will have had like 3 days of rest, whereas the Hurricanes will have had 12 days of rest by that point. The last time they played a game was Saturday, May 9th. That was game four between them and Philadelphia, so they have had plenty of rest. So we'll see whether a long period of rest is good in the playoffs or bad, or whether it's best to just sort of keep pace and just keep playing and playing and playing until you win the cup. Here's George Fox, an honest man.

0: That's Warning Labels by Doug Stone here on CKDM. Good Tuesday morning to you. Don't forget again this Friday and Saturday over at the Parkland Humane Society here in Dauphin. They'll have their yard sale going on Friday from 9 to 5 and Saturday from 9 to 2. And then also on Friday, they'll have a fundraising barbecue from 11:30 in the morning to 1:30.
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5: 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July canola up $11.10 this morning at $749.20. To the Chicago Board of Trade, July spring wheat is up 4 1/4 at 707.5. July winter wheat up 1.5 at 705.25. July oats up 6 1/4 at 379.25. July wheat is up 1/2 this morning at 665. July corn up 1/4 at 477.25. July soybeans is up 2.5 to 1215.5. July soybean meal up $1.10 at $335.60. July soybean oil down 24 cents to $75.39. Prices at the Chicago Mercantile Exchange this morning. August live cattle is down 0.2 at 246.95. August feeder cattle up 0.45 to 359.3. July lean hogs down 0.025 at 102.725. Join us later today for Ag Review, the noon hour edition, here on 730 CKDM.
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Middle of the Bed by Madeline Merlot at 9:56 on our Tuesday morning. Another cloudy day that we can see today, and news now at 10 o'clock coming up. I'll be with you until 11 o'clock this morning, and then after that tomorrow we'll hop into the booth here and host the Western Bakery Bargain Bin. Right now, plus 2, wind out of the north at 17 kilometers, just before the news at 10 o'clock. It's Justin Moore and Why We Drink. Good morning.

0: Good morning. I'm CKDM's Jeff Henson with News Now to 10 o'clock. Well, last week, a 32-year-old Ohio man was charged after allegedly luring a 10-year-old Manitoba girl into sending sexually explicit images and videos. Police say the man posed as a young teen. The contact began on social media before moving to text messages, where investigators say he groomed the girl into sending the material. We spoke with Gord Olson, a sergeant who spent 15 years with the RCMP's Internet Child Exploitation Unit from 2010 to 2025. Olson said parents need to be more aware of what their children are doing online, have the difficult conversations with them, and know who they're communicating with.
1: The kids themselves, they have to be on top of that as well and be mindful of kind of what's going on. If it's too good to be true, it probably is, and they probably shouldn't be involved with that. And whether that's, you know, engaging, just talking to somebody online or being offered things or whatever that looks like.
0: Police reported online sexual exploitation incidents rose by a staggering 374% between 2014 and 2024. Between 2020 and 2025, reports of online luring, which is communicating with the child for a sexual purpose, increased 344%. Meanwhile, Manitoba is looking at having a commissioner or regulator enforce its proposed ban on social media and artificial intelligence chatbots for children under the age of 16. Premier Wab Kanu said last week that the commissioner or regulator would work to convince tech companies to get in line, with steep fines following if that advice goes unheeded. Kanu announced last month that there would be a ban to prevent children from certain online platforms, but he made it clear last week that a lot of details have yet to be worked out. Drafting legislation would take time, and it could be next year before measures are in place. The legislature is set to break for the summer in less than 3 weeks' time. Police in Saskatchewan on the hunt for Duncan Highway, a 34-year-old inmate who escaped from a Yorkton Correction Center. Highway escaping from the White Spruce Provincial Training Center at around 6:15 Thursday evening and was last seen getting into a black SUV. He's described as being 6 feet tall and 178 pounds with brown eyes and brown hair and was last seen wearing black clothing. People who believe they have spotted Highway are being urged by the police to not approach him or confront him, but instead contact their local police force. Consumer inflation surged last month to 2.8% compared to 1 year earlier, with StatsCan saying higher gas prices were the primary driver. The latest consumer price index for April was up 0.4% compared to the March report of 2.4% for year-over-year inflation. This comes as the war in Iran, and specifically the closure of the Strait of Hormuz, has led to several months of global uncertainty for oil markets. Consumer gas prices in Canada have spiked since the conflict began and are close to breaking all-time highs. Weather details are coming up next.
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0: Sunshine today with a high of 11 degrees, a few clouds tonight dropping to a low of plus one. Mainly sunny tomorrow with a high of 18 degrees. 60% chance of showers tomorrow night and a low of 7. Good chance of showers Thursday, high of 11. Rain and a low of 7 Thursday night. Cloudy Friday with a high of 14. Slight chance of showers that evening and a low of 8 degrees. And a slight chance of showers on Saturday with a high of 16. It's cloudy right now in Dauphin. North wind at 17. 84% is the humidity. It's currently plus 2. Sports with Darnell Duff is up next.
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0: The first marquee event of the season is set to tee off at the Gilbert Plains Country Club as the Men's Open hits the course on Saturday with a 10 o'clock shotgun start, and the field is filling fast. More than 60 golfers have already registered. Entry is $60 for members, $80 for non-members, says Christian Lachlan.
8: And we know people are kind of itching to play golf at this time of the year, so a good opportunity to get out and play in a tournament. So we've got closest to the pin prizes. We've got your high foursome sponsor prize, which is Parkland Source for Sports. We've got a low foursome prize, which is brought to you by the Gilbert Plains Men's League.
0: That entry fee includes your round, a meal, and a chance at some sweet prizes. You can call 548-3030 to register now or head on down to the course to do it in person. The Professional Women's Hockey League will expand to California with the addition of San Jose next season. The league will be a 12-teamer in the 26-27 season with the additions of San Jose, Detroit, Las Vegas, and Hamilton. The PWHL's stated intention was to expand by up to four teams next season. Seattle and Vancouver joined the league last year. The original six teams were Montreal, Toronto, Ottawa, Boston, New York, and Minnesota. And the Edmonton Oilers are expected to have a formal interview with former Toronto Maple Leafs head coach Craig Berube for their head coach opening. The Oilers are also interested in speaking with Bruce Cassidy, who was fired by the Vegas Golden Knights last month, but that permission has not been granted as of last night. The Golden Knights have not given any team permission to speak with Cassidy, who still has a year left on his contract in Vegas. Berube has an extensive coaching career in the NHL after an even longer career as a player. He spent the past two seasons with the Maple Leafs, finishing with a record of 84-62-18. That's it. That's all from the CKDM Sports Desk.

And a good Tuesday morning to you, Alec Woolston here. That's Prism, Take Me Away. And it's funny how, even though I worked yesterday on the holiday Monday, it's still these Tuesdays, the day after. I kind of just keep forgetting that it's not Monday, that it is indeed Tuesday. It just kind of throws off the schedule, throws off the routine, even just a little bit. But yeah, I still keep forgetting, oh yeah, today is Tuesday. It's not Monday. So, although I guess it's better to think that you're a day behind rather than thinking you're a day ahead and you're not. We'll continue on our Tuesday with Billy Currington. Pretty good.

0: And as we know yesterday, the Montreal Canadiens winning against the Buffalo Sabres in overtime and moving on to the Eastern Conference Finals to play a very well-rested Carolina Hurricanes team. The first game in that series it's a few days away on Thursday, this coming Thursday at 7 o'clock in the evening. And then over in the West, the Western Conference Final between the Avalanche and the Golden Knights. That starts up tomorrow night at 7 o'clock. So it seems like just yesterday started with 16 teams in the playoffs, now down to 4. And again, things get underway starting tomorrow night at 7.
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And Tuesdays, people don't usually view those as one of the more exciting days of the week, but will be an exciting night this Tuesday night tonight here in Dauphin at the Watson Arts Center. I'll tell you why in a little bit, followed by a 5-day weather forecast. Here's High Valley and BU.

And yesterday, that was a fun day. Thank you to everyone who sent in a request, whether it was a phone call or a text or an email. It was a fun day and quite a music mix yesterday for the All Request May Day Monday. Love doing that every year. Take a look at our five-day weather forecast coming up shortly. Right now, Southern Cross, Crosby, Stills, Nash, and Young.

0: So yeah, coming up this evening, an exciting night at the Watson Arts Center as CWE and live pro wrestling return to the Watson. It'll be a steel cage match main event featuring Dauphin's own and CWE junior champion Bryce Bentley, WWE star EC3, and more. Bell time is 7 o'clock this evening. 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
0: And this forecast brought to you by Bankert Marketing, calling for a clearing sky with a high of 11 and a low of plus 1, with a few clouds at night tonight. Mainly sunny tomorrow with a high of 18 and a low of 7, with cloudy periods at night and a 60% chance of showers. Thursday, cloudy with a 60% chance of showers, a high of 11. Friday, cloudy with a high of 14. And Saturday, cloudy, 30% chance of showers and a high of 16. Right now it's, well, the paw is still in the hot spot at 8 degrees. Then it's 4 in Brandon, Winnipeg, and Portage. Also 4 in Roblin and Yorkton. 3 in Fisher Branch, Ashern. 2 in Shoal Lake and McCreary. And plus 1 in Wasagaming. Here in Dauphin right now, still pretty cloudy. Looks like the sun is trying to poke out, though. Humidity has gone down to 67%. Wind is out of the north at 21 kilometers. And the temperature is 4.
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yeah, Travis Tritt looking out for number one. And coming up this Thursday, a couple of days away, Mountain View School Division, along with the Assiniboine College Parkland campus, they have their graduation powwow. They're hosting the Road Forward graduation powwow at the Salaw Festival site on Thursday from 8 to 3 with a feast for lunch. There will also be craft vendors and cultural and music workshops. Lots to take in. And a special thank you to Dauphin's Country Fest and the Dauphin Friendship Center for their support. And again, that's this Thursday at the Salaw Festival site, south of town from 8 in the morning to 3 in the afternoon.

0: And again, because yesterday was a holiday Monday, we did not have the Western Bakery Bargain Bin, but good news, that is back. That will return today, not too far away at all, after news now at 11 o'clock. Also, AgriView, the noon hour edition, that will return after the 12 o'clock news.
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8: 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To the Chicago Board of Trade, July spring wheat is up one at $7.04 and a quarter. July winter wheat up two and a quarter at $7.06. July oats is up 8 this morning at 381. July wheat up 3 and 3 quarters at 668 and a quarter. July corn is up 3 quarters of a point at 477 and 3 quarters. July soybeans up 1 and a half at 1214 and a half. July soybean meal down 70 cents to $333.80. And July soybean oil is down 21 cents to $75.42. Prices at the Chicago Mercantile Exchange, August live cattle up 0.175 at 247.325. August feeder cattle is up 1.675 at 360.525. July lean hogs up 0.375 at 103.125. Ag Review, the noon hour edition, comes up in about 90 minutes time. Today, we speak with Melissa Atchison from the Manitoba Beef Producers. Replay an interview that I did a couple weeks back talking a bit about changes to the Beef Producers Code of Conduct and how the consultation process is on right now on those changes until the middle of June. That's coming up here on 730 CKDM.
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That's Jess Moskaluk, Night We Won't Forget here on CKDM, and that does it for me. Mara is coming into the booth, and she'll take over for the Western Bakery Bargain Bin After News at 11 o'clock. 6 degrees, mostly cloudy outside. We'll end off the hour with Brett Kissel and Dierks Bentley and Hurtin' Songs. Have a great day.

0: Good morning. It's 11 o'clock. I'm Darnell Duff with CKDM News Now, sponsored by the Dauphin Super 8. We spoke with Sergeant Gord Olson, who spent 15 years with the RCMP's Internet Child Exploitation Unit from 2010 to 2025. He says parents need to be more aware of what their children are doing online, have difficult conversations with them, and know who they're communicating with. Olson also warns children to be cautious of things online that seem to be too good to be true.
1: I'll give you this if you do this for me, or give me that type of thing. Like, any of those kind of deals should probably be looked at as not good, and just ending the conversation or telling a parent about what's happening.
0: Social media and gaming platforms are the primary venues for grooming. It's estimated that 86% of online sexual victimization occurs via private messaging or video calls. The province recently announced that $200,000 was going to Dauphin to be put towards public safety and security. Lisa Gadet said the city has decided what they'll do with the money.
2: We've decided to use that funding to do a six-month downtown security pilot.
0: Gadet said they aren't just looking for anyone. They want security personnel trained in regular security activity, plus more safety-focused training like naloxone administration and trauma-informed response. At last month's AMM in Brandon, Dauphin's main focus was to talk with other communities with safety concerns to see what and wouldn't work for Dauphin. Gadet said the city will continue to have those conversations to make sure they find the perfect solution.
2: There's more activity going on out there in our parks and in our facilities and in some of the businesses that may be creating some challenges. So I'm hoping that this is going to create a good summer for our businesses and for our downtown, and that we'll get some good data coming out of that.
0: The deadline for proposals to the city is May 26th. Treasure hunters, bargain seekers, and garage sale pros, get ready. Dauphin's second annual community-wide yard sale is set to take over the city of Sunshine on Saturday, May 30th from 9 to 3. More than 100 properties are already signed up. Want your sale included on the official yard sale map? Time is running out. Registration closes Friday at 4:30. There's no cost to sign up. Residents can register through the story on our website or by emailing yardsale@dauphin.ca or by calling 622-3218, says Christian Lachlan.
3: I would encourage a lot of people to get in on that, because then you can put your address on, and there won't be any names or anything. It'll just be addresses, and you'll be on the community-wide map. That'll be in the Parkland Shopper and the Dauphin Herald, and it's really good for people out there to just kind of open up and see where they can go, and it makes it a whole lot easier rather than just driving up and down streets. And
0: sales will feature everything from antiques and clothing to furniture, toy, kids' gear, and more. 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
0: 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Mainly sunny tomorrow, wind becoming south.
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0: Registration remains open for the Men's Open at the Gilbert Plains Country Club, and while plenty of top players will be chasing the title, the event is built for golfers of every skill level. A stacked field featuring players like Chad Facey, Christian Lochlin, John Tomlinson, and Sean McCorry are expected to battle atop the leaderboard, but whether you're firing in the 70s or regularly carding a 115, there's a spot waiting for you. It tees off this Saturday with a 10 o'clock shotgun start, says Christian Lochlin.
3: Even if you're not the greatest golfer, this isn't about winning a tournament and finishing first place. You could finish 15th and catch a flight and win $300. So it's an opportunity to play some golf, have some fun, and maybe win some cash.
0: The entry fee is $60 for members, $80 for non-members, and that includes your round, a meal after 18 holes, and a chance at some sweet prizes. To register today, head down to the course or call 548-3030. The Professional Women's Hockey League will expand to California with the addition of San Jose next season. The league will be a 12-teamer in the 26-27 season with the additions of San Jose, Detroit, Las Vegas, and Hamilton. The PWHL's stated intention was to expand by up to four teams next season. Seattle and Vancouver joined the league last year. The original six teams were Montreal, Toronto, Ottawa, Boston, New York, and Minnesota. And the Edmonton Oilers are expected to have a formal interview with former Toronto Maple Leafs head coach Craig Berube for their head coach opening. The Oilers are also interested in speaking with Bruce Cassidy, who was fired by the Vegas Golden Knights last month, but that permission has not been granted as of last night. The Golden Knights have not given any team permission to speak with Cassidy, who still has a year left on his contract in Vegas. Berube has an extensive coaching career in the NHL after an even longer career as a player. He spent the past two seasons with the Maple Leafs, finishing with a record of 84-62-18. That's it. That's all from the CKDM Sports Desk.
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11: And welcome back to today's bargain bin. 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
11: All right.
20: First thing is a bathtub never used. 60 inches length, 30 inches width, 60 inches depth. And I also got a 1930s microscope in excellent shape. And I also got two vintage typewriters. They're both in excellent condition as well. One's from the 1940s and the other one's from the 1950s.
11: Could you repeat those last four numbers?
20: 9629.
11: And that first listing I got never used, and after that I couldn't make out what you said.
20: 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The second item was a 1930s microscope in excellent condition.
11: It was the first item I couldn't get.
20: Oh, the bathtub?
11: Oh, yeah.
20: I've never used, 60 inches long, 30 inches wide, 15 inches in depth.
11: 15 inches depth.
20: Yep.
11: All right. I got it here. Thanks for the call.
20: Okay, thank you. 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
11: 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For sale, a 1930 microscope, excellent condition. 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
10: Your weather forecast brought to you by Gloria Gales. Sunshine is expected today with a high of 11. We're looking outside, it is a little bit cloudy, which is more what we can expect tonight. A few clouds with a low of 1. Mainly sunny skies tomorrow with wind from the south, 20 kilometers an hour in the morning, high 18, cloudy periods at night with a chance of showers, and a low of 7. Thursday morning, clouds, a chance of showers in the morning, high 11, rain expected at night, low 7. Clouds in the forecast throughout Friday, high 14, a chance of showers at night, low 8. Once again, a cloudy Saturday with a chance of showers in the morning, high 16, low 11. In Wissagaming, it's 1. Shoal Lake and McCreary, it's 3. 4 in Brandon, 5 in Winnipeg, Portage, Wissagaming, and Roblin. 6 in Yorkton. In the Paw, it's 9. Currently in Dauphin, it's mostly cloudy. Wind from the northeast, 17 kilometers an hour. Humidity is 60%. In Dauphin, it's 6.
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Good morning, soon to be afternoon. It's 11:37. I'm Mara. Thanks for joining me. Got plenty going on this week. It's fairly busy, especially if you are a fan of wrestling. You are going to want to stop by the Watson Art Center. I'll tell you why in just a few minutes. On the way as well, we have our community update, help you plan out the rest of your week. That is on the way. For now, it's Runaway June. New Kind of Emotion.

0: If you are a fan of wrestling, or maybe you're just looking for something to do tonight, you may want to stop by the Watson Art Center. You may remember a few months back, wrestling did stop by the Watson Art Center. I didn't personally go, but I did hear pretty great things about it. Picturing kind of the main hall where they have concerts, all the chairs are cleared, and it transforms into a giant hall, giant stage for the wrestling. And it sounded pretty exciting. So if you'd like to stop by for that, if you weren't able to see it last time, or you want to go again, your reminder, wrestling is coming to the Watson Art Center. It's going to be the main act, a steel cage match featuring some Dauphin's Own, as well as CWE Junior Champion Bryce Bentley. A bunch of other performers are going to be there, a bunch of other wrestlers, and it's going to be an exciting time. It starts at 7. Something to note, tickets are only available online. So if you would like to get your tickets for the event, you can find the website, cwetickets.com, either look it up, or you can find that information on our community calendar.
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0: And time for the preview of the noon edition of Ag Review. I am joined in studio by Jeff Henson. Good morning, Jeff.
5: Good morning, Mara. How are you doing?
0: I'm not doing bad. How's your day?
5: Good. Did you have a good long weekend?
0: It was pretty good. Bit hectic on Monday, but a good hectic.
5: Yes, absolutely. Lots of people calling in for the Mayday Long Weekend Request Show, which was great to see. And, of course, there'll be lots of folks tuning in today over noon hour for Ag Review. And coming up on today's show, we'll be joined by Melissa Atchison from the Manitoba Beef Producers. A couple weeks back, I spoke with her about changes to the Beef Producers Code of Conduct, which have been worked on for the last little while. They have released what those draft changes are going to look like, and the consultation process for livestock producers is now underway. So we're replaying that interview that we did a couple weeks ago with Melissa, because a reminder that mid-June is the deadline for, and it doesn't have to be just livestock producers. The general public in as a whole are encouraged to provide their feedback on those changes to the code of conduct, which can be found by going to the Canadian Cattlemen Association's website. So we'll chat about that on today's program. We'll also take a look at the five-day weather forecast and have today's ag calendar.
0: Well, thanks, Jeff, and thanks to the sponsor of this segment, Oil Depot.
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0: 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The mobile clinic will be in town until June 10th. This week, Ethelbert is having a spring community cleanup, and given the wind we did have last week, it might be a little more work than normal. So if you would like to stop by and help out, everyone is welcome to do that. 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The Dauphin Neighborhood Renewal Corporation, still accepting donations for their clothing drive. The drive itself is happening on the 30th. Donations are being accepted every Tuesday and Thursday up until the donation day. And if your fan is a fan of art, if they are art inclined, Grandview does have some spring art classes that are available. One is happening at Small Town Studio today at 4. For more information, just check out our community calendar.
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1: I got options.
2: Cameron Whitcomb. Options, that one is one I'm really hoping he will be performing at Country Fest this year. Country Fest around the corner. Cameron Whitcomb is going to be performing this year. He is a recent Juno winner, if you don't already know. And while Options is one of his bigger songs, he has recently, if you don't know, released an EP just, I want to say, a few months back. A really good one if you'd like to check it out. Deep Water, that is the name of the EP, is also one of the songs that is in the EP. My recommendation for getting excited and getting ready for Country Fest is to look at some of the performers. Just start really listening to their music, so when you do get to see them live, you know all the words and you can just sing right along with them. Country Fest, again, here before we know it. So make sure to get your Country Fest pass if you haven't already. There are 369 online over at countryfest.ca. AgriView, news now at noon, all along the way. Here's Robert Palmer.

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3: Good afternoon. I'm Darnell Duff with the Noon Hour News Now, sponsored by the Dauphin Marketplace Mall. Police reported online sexual exploitation incidents surged 374% between 2014 and 2024. Reports of online luring, communicating with a child for a sexual purpose, rose 344% from 2020 to 2025. And while cases are rising in Manitoba, the issue is global. Earlier this year, a 15-year-old boy was charged in a case involving extortion and distribution of child sexual abuse material linked to a teenage girl in Belgium. We spoke with Sergeant Gord Olson, who served with the RCMP's Internet Child Exploitation Unit from 2010 to 2025.
4: Unfortunately, the bad actors that are out there, the predators that are knowing that kids are online on specific platforms or any platform for that matter, and just being able to make that contact. So
3: earlier this year, Wabkanoo announced plans to ban youth from using social media and AI chatbots, legislation that would be the first of its kind in the country. Canoe did not say what age the ban would target, how it would be enforced, or when it could be introduced. The province recently announced that several Manitoba communities have been given money towards public safety and security programs, including $200,000 for Dauphin. Lisa Gaudette said the city has decided what they're doing with the money, a six-month downtown safety patrol pilot program. Late last week, the city released a request for proposals for the project. Gaudette said they aren't looking for just anyone.
5: We're looking for security personnel who are trained in not only your typical security activity, but also who are trained in trauma-informed response, naloxone administration, de-escalation.
3: At last month's AMM meeting in Brandon, one of Dauphin's main focuses was to talk with other communities with safety concerns to see how they've dealt with them. David Boziak said in a previous interview, that was a good way to see what would work and what would not.
5: Public safety is one of the three priorities of this council, and I think it's probably one of the priorities of the folks in our community as well. So council and senior management are continually having those conversations with the province and with other municipalities.
3: Something mentioned several times by several council and city staff members was the recent hour change at the Safe Warm Space. Dauphin will be buzzing on Saturday, May 30th, as the citywide yard sale returns for its second year, and it's shaping up to be huge. More than 100 properties are already registered, says Christian Lockland. Shoppers will find everything from antiques and clothing to kids' gear, furniture, and more.
6: And it was a great day in the community last year when it happened. People were ripping around town. Obviously, you want to be safe when you're driving around checking out the different community-wide yard sales out there. But it was a really great day in the community, and we had a ton of positive comments from it. And we're definitely looking to making this a yearly event going forward and continuing it on.
3: The sale will be from 9 to 3. If you'd like to register your sale to be put on the community-wide map, head to the story on our website, email yardsale@dauphin.ca, or call 3218 to register. There is no fee to do so. Weather details are on the way.
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3: Taking a look at the Dauphin Clinic Pharmacy weather forecast, we can expect a mix of sun and cloud for the remainder of the day with a high of 11, then a few clouds tonight, a low of 1. Mainly sunny tomorrow. Wind becoming a south, 20 kilometers an hour in the morning, a high of 18. Clouds with a chance of showers on Thursday, a high of 11. Clouds on Friday, a high of 14. More clouds on Saturday with a chance of showers and a high of 16. Right now in Dauphin. Cloudy, 60% humidity. Wind out of the northeast, 17 kilometers an hour. It's 6. 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
3: The TSX Composite Index is up 92 and 73 points to 33,926, while the S&P 500 Index is down 30 and 38 points to 7,372. In New York, the Dow Jones Industrial Average is down 190 and 9 points to 49,495, while the NASDAQ Composite down 195 and 69 points to 25,897. Crude oil currently down 39 cents to $100.98 a barrel. Current copper price sitting at $6.20. And our Canadian dollar trading right now for 72.7 cents U.S. Sports is on the way.
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3: Grab your friends or sign up as a solo and take your shot at one of the most picturesque and challenging courses in the province. 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More than 60 golfers have already registered for the Men's Open, which takes over the course on Saturday with a 10 a.m. shotgun start. Entry fee is $60 for members, $80 for non-members, says Christian Lachlan, who will be chasing the title.
6: The grass is growing and the greens are getting cut, so really looking forward to not only this tournament here, the Men's Open on the 23rd, but as well, just the entire golf season. It looks like it's going to be a good one.
3: Your entry fee not only covers your round, but also a post-round meal and a chance at some sweet prizes. Register today by heading down to the links or call the pro shop at 548-3030. The Vegas Golden Knights' appeal of their penalties for violating media relations was heard by the NHL. The appeal comes after the league announced last week that the franchise would forfeit a second-round pick in next month's NHL draft, in addition to head coach John Tortorella being fined $100,000 for what the league called flagrant violations of media relations. The Golden Knights failed to make Tortorella available to the media following their win over the Anaheim Ducks in Game 6 of the Western Conference Finals. In a statement, the league noted that the team had been issued a warning previously. That's it. That's all from the CKDM Sports Desk.
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13: Good afternoon and welcome to the program. I'm your host, Jeff Henson, and this is Ag Review, the noon hour edition. On today's show, replaying an interview from a couple weeks back with Melissa Atchison from the Manitoba Beef Producers, talking a bit about some changes made recently to the code of practice for beef producers. Well, those changes are currently in the consultation process right now, as ag producers, particularly livestock producers, have until the middle of June to provide their feedback on those proposed changes. Also still to come today, we'll have a check of the five-day weather forecast. But first, let's take a look at the ag calendar, which is brought to you by Aspen Insurance of Dauphin. With spring seeding now underway to help out with the seeding season, CKDM provides Crop Starters, our daily ag feature that airs several times a day, profiling and promoting local businesses that offer products and services to our local ag producers. 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For more information, you can call 431-345-1629. There'll be a gardening presentation coming up tomorrow at the community gardens at the Lundar New Horizons Yard. That starts at 5:30 tomorrow night. Alan Fraser will lead that presentation. Everybody is welcome to attend. St. Rose hosting their community-wide yard sales this coming Saturday from 9 to 4. If you would like to have your location added to the sale map, you can stop by Second Chance Apparel in St. Rose by tomorrow. City of Dauphin, meanwhile, hosting their second annual community-wide yard sale the following Saturday, May 30th, from 9 until 3. You can go to dauphin.ca or check the City of Dauphin's social media pages for the official yard sale map. If you register by this Friday, you will be included in that official map. Neepawa Garden Club from Beautiful Plains Horticultural Society hosting their annual plant sale fundraiser. That goes Friday and Saturday. Friday is from 4 till 7, Saturday from 10 till 2. The event taking place at Garden View Farm. You can get directions and more info by liking and following the Neepawa Garden Club on Facebook. Neepawa hosting their town-wide yard sales this Saturday from 8:30 till 2:30. Participants in the community sales will have signs, markers, and will be posted on the sale map on Facebook. City of Dauphin Beautification Advisory Committee proud to sponsor the annual Chip and Soil Day at Dauphin Rec Services Horse Barn, which is behind Rotary Arena. That goes this Saturday from 9 till 12:30. Come get your free wood chips and one free 5-gallon pail of soil. 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It's your opportunity to shop throughout the town for good deals. Participating residents will have markers, signs, and balloons. Evan Flow First Nation hosting their spring craft market at the community complex. That goes Saturday from 10 till 3. 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There'll be a local fundraiser at the Oker River Hall this coming Saturday from 10 till 3. It will be a day of fun with a 50-50 draw, raffle prizes, local vendors, and a tasty lunch. You can reserve a table for only $20 by getting a hold of Jana at 431-542-1316. Attend the annual spring plant and bake sale in Langruth at the United Church. That goes Saturday from 1 till 3. Professional bull riding returns to Dauphin this Saturday night at Credit Union Place. 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The 29th annual Ranchers Bash fundraiser will be held at the Westlake Community Center in Eddystone this Saturday. The bar opens at 5. A tasty steak supper starts at 5:30. 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Swan Valley Historical Museum will be hosting their spring festival coming up on Sunday from 1 till 5. Enjoy train rides, barrel rides, wagon rides, fresh clay oven-baked bread, tabletop printing press demo. a flint napping, as well as a tasty supper, and the tractor show and shine. Get more details at the event page on Facebook. 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And the Inglis Elevator is hosting their annual membership barbecue next Monday, the 25th, from 5 till 7. The annual meeting will follow at 7 in the evening. There'll be free hot dogs and hamburgers with free drinks as well. And that does it for today's Ag Calendar. We'll be right back on AgriView, the Noon Hour Edition. Still to come, a check of the 5-day weather forecast and today's feature segment coming up next.
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15: 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With more practical tips and useful advice, this is the Old Farmer's Almanac Radio Report.

0: outside, 60% humidity. Wind out of the northeast, 17 kilometers an hour. It's 6. That's going to wrap it up for the program. Jeff Henson will return tomorrow. This has been the noon hour edition of Ag Review.
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Good afternoon. How's it going? I'm Mara. Things are looking a little bit different today. I will be hanging out with you up until 6 o'clock. LJ has the day off, so I will be hanging out with you again up until 6. And looking over at Credit Union Place, has some exciting things happening over the horizon over the next few weeks, including a rodeo scheduled for Saturday. We'll go over more of that later on in the hour. For now, it's Gil Grant.

0: Let's start living.
1: Ethelbert's spring community cleanup is scheduled for this week. And given the wind that we had last week, Dauphin, I believe the largest gust reached up to 96 kilometers an hour. And I would imagine it was very much the same over in Ethelbert. So there may be a bit more to clean up this year than normal. So this week is the week to do it. But as a reminder, some of the rules for the cleanup, leaves and grass clippings, they must be bagged, not weighing more than 25 pounds, and limbs are to be cut no more than 4 feet in length, and bundles weighing no more than 25 pounds as well. Pickup days throughout the week. If you want more details, you can check out our website, 730ckdm.com. 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

0: Every day we get a little closer to summer, and there seems to be more and more happening in the parkland. Great example, Saturday, Credit Union Place Professional Bull Riding is coming to Dauphin. 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So if you'd like to go to a rodeo, you'd like to see some professional bull riding, that is the day to do it. 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So depending on whether or not you're sitting further back or you're standing up close, the ticket price will vary. 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

12:51. It is a cloudy 6 degrees here in Dauphin. Wind fairly calm from the north-northeast, 9 kilometers an hour. A nice change from last week. Here's one I know you know from Chris Stapleton. It's White Horse, CKDM.

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1: Spring cleaning and yard sales. They go pretty hand in hand. Ian Gillingham, he will have some upcoming yard sale information for you during News Now to 1 o'clock. Ending off the hour, it's Sam Hunt.
2: Got a girl from the

0: Good afternoon. I'm Ian Gillingham with 7:30 CKDM News Now to 1 o'clock, brought to you by McCreary Supply. One of Canada's most iconic symbols is headed to the hangar after this year. The Snowbirds will soon be grounded. Defence Minister David McGuinty was in Moose Jaw, Saskatchewan today to announce the government's plans for the aerobatics team. Their Tudor training aircraft are getting much harder to maintain and service with their age, so the government plans to revitalize their fleet with newly developed Siskin II planes, but they won't be developed until the early 2030s. Conservative MP and former Moose Jaw Mayor Fraser Tolmie has been a critic of the government's decision to ground the Snowbirds, saying there are other alternatives the government hasn't considered. After this year's show schedule, the Snowbirds and their aging Tudor aircraft are back to the hangars for a long time. The province recently announced that $200,000 was going to Dauphin to be put towards public safety and security. Deputy City Manager Lisa Gaudette said the city has finally decided what they'll do with that money.
1: We've decided to use that funding to do a six-month downtown security pilot.
0: Gaudette said they aren't just looking for anyone. They want security personnel trained in regular security activity, plus more safety-focused training like naloxone administration and trauma-informed response. At last month's AMM meeting in Brandon, Dauphin's main focus was to talk with other communities with safety concerns to see what would and wouldn't work for Dauphin. Gaudette said the city will continue to have those conversations to make sure they find viable solutions.
1: There's more activity going on out there in our parks and in our facilities and in some of the businesses that may be creating some challenges. So I'm hoping that this is going to create a good summer for our businesses and for our downtown, and that we'll get some good data coming out of that.
0: The deadline for proposals to the city is May 26th. Treasure hunters, bargain seekers, and garage sale pros, get ready. Dauphin's second annual community-wide yard sale is set to take over the City of Sunshine on Saturday, May 30th from 9 a.m. to 3 p.m. More than 100 properties are already signed up. Want your sale included on the official yard sale map? Time is running out. Registration closes Friday at 4:30. There's no cost to sign up. Residents can register through the story on our website, by emailing yardsale@dauphin.ca or by calling 622-3218, says Christian Lachland.
2: I would encourage a lot of people to get in on that, because then you can put your address on, and there won't be any names or anything. It'll just be addresses, and you'll be on the community-wide map that'll be in the Parkland Shopper and the Dauphin Herald. And it's really good for people out there to just kind of open up and see where they can go. And it makes it a whole lot easier rather than just driving up and down streets. And
0: sales will feature everything from antiques and clothing to furniture, toys, kids' gear, and more. In the forecast, it's mostly sunny today with a high of 11 degrees. Tonight, we'll see a few clouds with a low of plus one. Tomorrow, it's mainly sunny with 20 km/h winds expected in the morning and a high for the day of 18 degrees. Though tomorrow night, it's cloudy with a 60% chance of showers and a low of 7. Thursday, clouds with a 60% chance of showers, high 11 degrees. Friday, it's cloudy, high 14. And Saturday, cloudy, 30% chance of showers, high 16. Right now in Dauphin, it's cloudy. The humidity is 53%. Wind is from the north-northeast at 9 km/h, and it's 6 degrees. In sports, it's tournament season in Gilbert Plains. Here's Darnell Duff with more.
3: Registration remains open for the men's open at the Gilbert Plains Country Club, and while plenty of top players will be chasing the title, the event is built for golfers of every skill level. A stacked field featuring players like Chad Facey, Christian Lachlan, John Tomlinson, and Sean McCorry are expected to battle atop the leaderboard, but whether you're firing in the 70s or regularly carding a 115, there's a spot waiting for you. It tees off this Saturday with a 10 o'clock shotgun start, says Christian Lachlan.
2: Even if you're not the greatest golfer, this isn't about winning a tournament and finishing first place. You could finish 15th and catch a flight and win $300. So it's an opportunity to play some golf, have some fun, and maybe win some cash.
3: The entry fee is $60 for members, $80 for non-members, and that includes your round, a meal after 18 holes, and a chance at some sweet prizes. To register today, head down to the course or call 548-3030.
0: The Vegas Golden Knights' appeal of their penalties for violating media regulations was heard by the NHL yesterday. The appeal comes after the league announced last week that the franchise would forfeit a second-round pick in next month's draft, in addition to head coach John Tortorella being fined $100,000 for what the league called flagrant violations of media regulations. The Golden Knights failed to make Tortorella available to the media following their 5-1 win over the Anaheim Ducks in Game 6 to advance to the Western Conference Final last week. In a statement, the league noted that the team had previously been issued a warning. Two-time Wimbledon champion Carlos Alcaraz is pulling out of the Grass Court Grand Slam event next month because of his lingering wrist injury. Alcaraz injured his right wrist at the Barcelona Open last month and had already withdrawn from the French Open that starts this weekend. He won the clay court tournament the last 2 years. Alcaraz started the year by winning the Australian Open to become the youngest man ever to win all four major titles in tennis. He won back-to-back Wimbledon titles in 2023 and 24, beating Novak Djokovic in both finals. He lost in the final last year to Jannik Sinner in another chapter of what shapes to be a generational rivalry. That's news, weather, and sports for this hour. For local news anytime, go to 730ckdm.com.
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Some Aerosmith on our Tuesday afternoon. It's 1:11. I'm Mara. Thanks for joining me. And if you're looking to go somewhere tonight, do something fun, you may want to stop by the Watson Art Center. I'll tell you why in just a few minutes. For now, it's Tim Hicks, Going Somewhere, CKDM.

0: Something interesting I've always found with wrestling, and you can agree with me, you don't have to, but I've always found that with wrestling, it is probably one of the performances that has the audience in mind the most. If you think about sports, the athletes, they're focused on the game. If you think of dancers, musicians, they're focused on the choreography, on the music. And yes, there's an audience watching, but that's not their main focus. With wrestling, they, every piece of their choreography is with you in mind, with the crowd cheering, trying to get you involved. You are as much a part of the performance as you are watching it, which is pretty cool. So if you want to stop by the Watson tonight, they will be having wrestling. I want you to keep in mind while you watch it, they are imagining you there when they are practicing. You are a part of the crowd. So when you stop by, make sure you cheer, have a bunch of fun. It's more fun when you are a part of it. The wrestling will be starting at 7. If you stop by, tickets, they are available online. So try and get them in advance. You can find that ticket information on our community calendar.
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During news now from Ian Gillingham, the deadline to register for Dauphin's citywide yard sale is Friday. So before you put it off by accident, maybe say get back to it later and then forget about it, which is something I would do. Now would be a great time to, while you have a moment, if you have a moment, just call that number. Make sure to register your yard for the yard sale by Friday. That gives the city time to put together an official map to help people find your yard sale on the 30th, the day of the yard sale itself. That number to call to register is 204-622-3218.

0: Brian Adams, 129. Cancer Care Manitoba's Breast Check Screening Clinic, the mobile clinic on wheels, which travels all across the parkland, is now in Dauphin. They're stopped by the Dauphin Clinic Pharmacy, and they're going to be there for the next 3 weeks up until June 10th. They do encourage women from the ages of 45 to 74 to stop by, book an appointment, book a screening. And there are a few good reasons why. If you want to think of it as a maybe you go to the doctor for regular checkups, you can stop by the clinic for the same reason. And if nothing else, it's for peace of mind. They're going to be here for 3 weeks. So if you'd like to call and book an appointment, this would be a great opportunity to do so. The number to make that call is 1-855-952-4325. Again, that is 1-855-952-4325.
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0: 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Sunny skies expected today. A high of 11, a few clouds tonight, overnight low 1. Mainly sunny skies tomorrow, wind from the south 20 kilometers an hour in the morning, high 18. Cloudy periods at night with a chance of showers, low 7. Thursday morning, cloudy conditions, a chance of showers and high of 11. Rain expected at night, low 7. Clouds in the forecast throughout Friday, a high of 14 in the morning, chance of showers at night, low 8. And Saturday, more clouds, a chance of showers in the morning, high 16, low 11. In Wissagaming, it's 3, 5 in Shoal Lake and McCreary, as well as Portage. In Brandon, it's 6, 7 in Winnipeg, Fisher Branch and Roblin, 8 in Yorkton. In the Paw, it's 11. Currently in Dauphin, it's fairly cloudy. Wind from the northeast, 18 kilometers an hour. Humidity is 47%, in Dauphin, it's 9.
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Underwood, 143 on our cloudy Tuesday. Although looking outside, does seem like some sun is peeking through those clouds. And often it's 9. Here's Derek Rutten. Take the wheel.

0: minutes, which, as promised, means it is time to discuss the Neepawa Library's book sale, which is happening Friday and Saturday. You may remember a few weeks back, the Rotary Club of Dauphin, they had their book sale. It was a huge success. And now the Neepawa Library is looking to do the same thing. The hours, if you are interested, Friday, that will be from 11 to 5. That is the book sale on Friday. Saturday from 10 to 2 and up until the 21st, until Thursday, they will be accepting book donations for the sale. So if you have any books as you're doing your spring cleaning that you don't read anymore, you've read once, they're just kind of collecting dust, if you'd like to drop them off at the Neepawa Library, they will be selling them on Friday and Saturday. 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Again, those hours for Neepawa Library's book sale Friday, it's happening from 11 to 5 and Saturday from 10 to 2.
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Morgan Wallen, 20 cigarettes. News now to 2 o'clock is on the way. There you'll hear about Dauphin's request for proposals for downtown safety patrol pilot program. Ian Gillingham has the details. Wrapping up the hour, here's Margaritaville.

0: Good afternoon. I'm Ian Gillingham with 7:30 CKDM News Now to 2 o'clock. The province recently announced that several communities have been given money towards public safety and security programs, including $200,000 for Dauphin. Deputy City Manager Lisa Gaudette said the city has decided what they're doing with the money, a six-month downtown safety patrol pilot program. Late last week, the city released a request for proposals for the project. Gaudette said they aren't looking for just anyone.
1: We're looking for security personnel who are trained in not only your typical security activity, but also who are trained in trauma-informed response, naloxone administration, de-escalation.
0: At last month's AMM meeting in Brandon, one of Dauphin's main focuses was to talk with other communities about safety concerns to see how they've dealt with them. Mayor David Bosiak said in a previous interview that was a good way to see what would work and wouldn't work for Dauphin.
1: Public safety is one of the three priorities of this council, and I think it's probably one of the priorities of the folks in our community as well. So council and senior management are continually having those conversations with the province and with other municipalities.
0: Something mentioned several times by several council and city staff members was the recent hour change at the Safe Warm Space. Gaudette said this pilot program will help the city collect data to find viable solutions. Police reported online sexual exploitation incidents surged 374% between 2014 and 2024. Reports of online luring, communicating with a child for a sexual purpose, rose 344% from 2020 to 2025. While cases are rising in Manitoba, the issue is global. Earlier this year, a 15-year-old boy was charged in a case involving extortion and the distribution of child sexual abuse material linked to a teenage girl in Belgium. We spoke with Sergeant Gord Olson, who served with the RCMP's Internet Child Exploitation Unit from 2010 to 2025.
2: Unfortunately, the bad actors that are out there, the predators that are knowing that kids are online on specific platforms, or any platform for that matter, and just being able to make that contact. So
0: earlier this year, Premier Wab Kanu announced plans to ban youth from using social media and AI chatbots, legislation that would be the first of its kind in Canada. Kanu did not say what age the ban would target, how it would be enforced, or when it could be introduced. Manitoba's governing NDP and opposition Progressive Conservatives are at odds over who will be to blame if a planned sales tax cut on food is delayed beyond Canada Day. The dispute centers on parliamentary protocols. At play is the government's plan to eliminate the provincial sales tax from more food items as of July 1st, announced in the March budget. The government introduced an omnibus bill to enact the change, along with many other budget measures, on May 7th. It has demanded the opposition agree to let the bill go to a final vote before the legislature's summer break begins June 1st. If the bill doesn't pass by then, the tax cut would have to be delayed, and the Tories would be to blame, the government has said. The Tories, however, have said governments have the authority to enact tax changes before a required bill becomes law. Basic groceries, including bread, meat, milk, and produce, are already tax-exempt. The government's change would extend the exemption to prepared meals, snacks, and soft drinks, saving an average family of four roughly $100 a year, government estimates say. In the forecast, it's mostly sunny today with a high of 11 degrees, though tonight we'll see a few clouds and a low tonight of plus one. Tomorrow it's mainly sunny with 20 km/h winds expected in the morning and a high for the day of 18. Thursday, it's cloudy, 60% chance of showers, high 11. Friday, cloudy, high 14. And Saturday, cloudy, 30% chance of showers, high 16. Right now in Dauphin, it's mostly cloudy. The humidity is 47%. Wind is from the northeast at 18 km/h, and it's 9 degrees. In sports, tournament season has arrived in Gilbert Plains. With the details, here's Darnell Duff.
3: 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Welcoming golfers of all skill levels, the Gilbert Plains Country Club is already in tournament-ready condition and set to host its first marquee event of the season. More than 60 golfers have already registered for the Men's Open, which takes over the course on Saturday with a 10 a.m. shotgun start. Entry fee is $60 for members, $80 for non-members, says Christian Lockland, who will be chasing the title.
4: The grass is growing and the greens are getting cut, so really looking forward to not only this tournament here, the Men's Open on the 23rd, but as well, just the entire golf season. It looks like it's going to be a good one.
3: Your entry fee not only covers your round, but also a post-round meal and a chance at some sweet prizes. Register today by heading down to the links or call the Pro Shop at 548-3030.
0: The Vegas Golden Knights' appeal of their penalties for violating media regulations was heard by the NHL yesterday. The appeal comes after the league announced last week that the franchise would forfeit a second-round draft pick in next month's draft, in addition to head coach John Tortorella being fined $100,000 for what the league called flagrant violations of media regulations. The Golden Knights failed to make Tortorella available to the media following their 5-1 win over the Anaheim Ducks in Game 6 to advance to the Western Final last week. In a statement, the league noted that the team had previously been issued a warning. Two-time Wimbledon champion Carlos Alcaraz is pulling out of the Grass Court Grand Slam event next month because of his lingering wrist injury. Alcaraz injured his right wrist at the Barcelona Open last month and had already withdrawn from the French Open that starts this weekend. He won the clay court tournament in the last 2 years. Alcaraz started the year by winning the Australian Open to become the youngest man ever to win all four major titles in tennis. He won back-to-back Wimbledon titles in 2023 and 24, beating Novak Djokovic in both finals. He lost in the final last year to Jannik Sinner in another chapter of what shapes to be a generational rivalry. That's news, weather, and sports for this hour. For local news anytime, go to 730ckdm.com.

Lover Boys, starting off the hour. How's it going? I'm Mara. I'll be hanging out with you until 6 tonight, or this evening, I should say. And let me tell you, driving down Highway 5 on Friday, I saw something that absolutely blew my mind. I told myself, this is something I will talk about on air. Not right now. I'll tell you before our bottom of the hour weather forecast. For now, here's a song that has been absolutely everywhere. It's Ella Langley, Choosing Tech.

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Brock Phillips 224. Today, it is Tuesday, which does mean it is Cheap Tuesday over at the Country Fest Community Cinema. As a reminder, if you'd like to get your tickets today, they are cheaper. You can go online to see what movies they are playing. 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

Something amazing happened Friday evening as I was driving down Highway 5. I'm in my car driving down the road, and across the highway, I see a tumbleweed blow by, and it blew.

0: that if you grew up seeing tumbleweeds, you're probably thinking it's just a tumbleweed. But there are no tumbleweeds in the greater Toronto area. The most I know about tumbleweeds is that they're in cartoons, that they are in old westerns, that they are a stereotype of Texas. They are something I never thought I would ever see in my life. So when I saw one driving down Highway 5, I actually debated pulling over and taking a picture. I didn't, but I really, really wanted to. The best way I can think to describe it, the best comparison, would be if you were born and raised in the Parkland, the feeling you got when you first drove to Winnipeg and Portage Avenue, the six lanes turned into eight. And you found yourself thinking, where am I? Because of the eight lanes. That is what I experienced on Friday, seeing that tumbleweed. Honestly, it was the highlight of my week.
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0: Your weather forecast brought to you by the Winnebagosis Meat Market. Sunny skies expected today, a high of 11. A few clouds tonight, low 1. Mainly sunshine tomorrow morning, wind from the south 20 kilometers an hour, high 18. Cloudy periods at night with a chance of showers, overnight low 7. Clouds with a chance of showers expected Thursday morning, high 11. Rain at night, low 7. Expect clouds throughout Friday. High 14 with a chance of showers at night. Overnight low 8. And Saturday, once again, clouds throughout the day. A chance of showers in the morning. High 16. Overnight low 11. It's 4 in Wissagaming, 6 in Shoal Lake and McCreary, 7 in Brandon, Winnipeg, Portage and Fisher Branch, Roblin 8, Yorkton 9. In the Paw, it's 11. Currently in Dauphin, it's mostly cloudy, although there is more sunshine than there was earlier this morning. Wind from the northeast, 15 kilometers an hour, gusting to 28. Humidity is 44%. In Dauphin, it's 9.
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0: you're looking for something to do after work tonight, you could stop by the Dauphin Public Library. They are having a teen and adult craft night. It's going to be scratch art. So there, if you can picture what scratch art is, if you don't already know, it's where you have a sheet and then after you scratch the sheet, then colors are revealed underneath it and you make art that way. It's something fun that you could do with some friends after work if you'd like to hang out on a Tuesday. That will be starting at 6:30. To sign up, you could call 204-638-6410.
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4: Commodity prices are a presentation of Right Side Equipment. July canola is up $19.60 at $757.70. Spring wheat in July down 0.06 at $6.96. And winter wheat in July is unchanged at $703.75. On the Chicago Board of Trade, July oats up 7.5 at $380.5. July wheat up 2.75 at $667.25. July corn is down 1.75 at $475.25. July soybeans down 3.5 at $1,209.5. Soybean meal in July down 2.2 at $332.3. And July soybean oil is down 19 cents at $75.44. On the Mercantile Exchange, August live cattle is up 0.1 at 247.250. August feeder cattle is up 4.8 at 363.650. And July lean hogs down 0.6 at 102.150. For a more comprehensive look at agriculture in the parkland, tune into the noon hour edition of AgriView, weekdays on 730 CKDM.
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Frankie Ballard 256. And some news about the Snowbirds, if you haven't already heard. The government is looking to revitalize them, making this their last season in their current planes. Ian Gillingham will have the story for you in just a few minutes during news now to 3 o'clock. Wrapping up the hour, it's Dirk Spentley. Every mile a memory. Country Road.

0: Good afternoon. I'm Ian Gillingham with 7:30 CKDM News Now to 3 o'clock, brought to you by AOK Furnace and Duct Cleaning. One of Canada's most iconic symbols is headed to the hangar after this year. The Snowbirds will soon be grounded. Defense Minister David McGuinty was in Moose Jaw, Saskatchewan today to announce the government's plans for the aerobatics team. Their Tudor training aircraft are getting much harder to maintain and service with their age, so the government plans to revitalize their fleet with newly developed Siskin II planes, but they won't be developed until the early 2030s. Conservative MP and former Moose Jaw Mayor Fraser Tolmie has been a critic of the government's decision to ground the Snowbirds, saying there are other alternatives the government hasn't considered. After this year's show schedule, the Snowbirds and their aging Tudor aircraft are back to the hangars for a long time. Treasure hunters, bargain seekers, and garage sale pros, get ready. Dauphin's second annual community-wide yard sale is set to take over the City of Sunshine on Saturday, May 30th from 9 a.m. to 3 p.m. More than 100 properties are already signed up. Want your sale included on the official yard sale map? Time is running out. Registration closes Friday at 4:30. There is no cost to sign up. Residents can register through the story on our website by emailing yardsale@dauphin.ca or by calling 622-3218, says Christian Lachland.
1: I would encourage a lot of people to get in on that because then you can put your address on, and there won't be any names or anything. It'll just be addresses. And you'll be on the community-wide map. That'll be in the Parkland Shopper and the Dauphin Herald. And it's really good for people out there to just kind of open up and see where they can go. And it makes it a whole lot easier rather than just driving up and down streets. And
0: sales will feature everything from antiques and clothing to furniture, toys, kids' gear, and more. Canada's annual inflation rate rose to 2.8% in April, Statistics Canada said today, due to high energy prices, especially gasoline. Energy prices rose a whopping 19.2% year over year in April, following a 3.9% increase the month before. The price of gasoline specifically rose even higher by 28.6% year over year due to the supply crunch in the Strait of Hormuz and because of the switch to more expensive summer blend of gasoline. High energy prices were also the driving factor behind March's inflation rate rise to 2.4%. In the forecast, it's sunny today with a high of 11 degrees, though tonight we'll see a few clouds and a low tonight of +1. Tomorrow, it's mainly sunny, winds of 20 km per hour expected in the morning, and a high of 18 degrees, though tomorrow night, it's cloudy with a 60% chance of showers. Thursday, still cloudy, 60% chance of showers, and a high of 11 for the day. Friday, it's cloudy, high 14, and Saturday, cloudy, 30% chance of showers, high 16. Right now in Dauphin, it's mostly cloudy. The humidity is 44%. Wind is from the northeast at 15 kilometers per hour, gusting to 28, and it's 9 degrees. In sports, it's tournament season in Gilbert Plains. Here's Darnell Duff with more.
2: Registration remains open for the Men's Open at the Gilbert Plains Country Club, and while plenty of top players will be chasing the title, the event is built for golfers of every skill level. A stacked field featuring players like Chad Facey, Christian Lachlan, John Tomlinson, and Sean McCorry are expected to battle atop the leaderboard, but whether you're firing in the 70s or regularly carding a 115, there's a spot waiting for you. It tees off this Saturday with a 10 o'clock shotgun start, says Christian Lachlan.
1: Even if you're not the greatest golfer, this isn't about winning a tournament and finishing first place. You could finish 15th and catch a flight and win $300. So it's an opportunity to play some golf, have some fun, and maybe win some cash.
2: The entry fee is $60 for members, $80 for non-members, and that includes your round, a meal after 18 holes, and a chance at some sweet prizes. To register today, head down to the course or call 548-3030.
0: CWE Wrestling returns to the Watson Art Center tonight. Bryce the Star Bentley of Dauphin will go one-on-one against WWE alumni and TNA wrestling star EC3. EC3 is a decorated wrestler best known for his time in TNA. He's a two-time TNA World Heavyweight Champion.
3: Last time in Dauphin, it was with Austin Aries, and I was able to secure a victory. And I believe it's going to be the exact same with EC3, that I'm going to be able to secure another victory. And again, I am the star.
0: First bell is at 7, and you can get tickets at the door. The NFL is taking the 2030 Super Bowl to Nashville and the Tennessee Titans' new Nissan Stadium after team owners voted to hold the league's championship game in the Music City for the first time. Once the Titans broke ground on the $2.1 billion enclosed stadium, a Super Bowl being played in Nashville appeared to be only a matter of time. Commissioner Roger Goodell said in November that Nashville lacked only the stage after setting a new standard for the league's annual draft with record attendance for the 2019 draft. The Titans are on schedule to finish the new stadium directly across from the current Nissan Stadium in February, completing the three-year construction. That's news, weather, and sports for this hour. For local news anytime, go to 730ckdm.com.
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Good afternoon. I'm Mara. I'll be hanging out with you until 6 o'clock this evening. And there is plenty going on in the Parkland, including Country Fest, which is almost a month away. Have you got your passes yet? We'll be going over that this hour, as well as professional bull riding, which is coming to Credit Union Place on Saturday. Keep listening for that. Here's Jason Blake.

0: Looking ahead a few days on the calendar, Thursday is a pretty big one. The graduation powwow is happening at the Selaw Festival site, just south of Dauphin. It's for the brought to you by Mountain View School Division, along with Assiniboine College and Parkland Campus. And there's going to be a lot happening. It starts at 8. The powwow ends at 3 p.m., so it's a pretty big window there for you to stop by. There's going to be a feast for lunch. There could be some craft vendors, some music workshops, culture workshops. It's going to be a lot of fun. Now, looking at the time, again, that is from 8 to 3, which is in the middle of the workday for most people. But the Selaw site is about 10 minutes down the road of Dauphin, as I'm sure you know. So if you have an hour for lunch and you'd like to stop by, if you book it there, you'll probably have about half an hour to hang out and see what's going on in the area. For more details, as always, check out our community calendar.
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this, turn this truck around. The sky really has cleared up out there. There still are a few clouds outside, but whereas this morning it was completely cloudy, now you can see the sun outside, which is a nice change of pace. It's 9 degrees in Dauphin. The wind from the northeast is blowing at 9 kilometers an hour. Here's Jerry Serretta. I Met a Woman.

Toby Keith, 325. And as a reminder, Cancer Care Manitoba's Breast Check Cancer Screening Clinic, that is in Dauphin for the next 3 weeks up until June 10th. And women ages 45 to 74 are encouraged to book an appointment. Now, I would imagine that the sooner you call, the more flexibility you will have over appointments and comparing them to your schedule. And in general, better to call sooner rather than later. That number to call is 1-855-952-4325. Again, that is 1-855-952-4325. It's 326 on your Tuesday afternoon. Here's Chilliwack. Crazy Talk.

0: As I'm sure all football fans are well aware, the CFL season set to start soon in June. And here at CKDN, we are proud to be a part of the Winnipeg Blue Bomber Football Radio Network. 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
1: 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Sunshine expected today, a high of 11, a few clouds tonight, low 1. Mainly sunny skies tomorrow, wind from the south 20 kilometers an hour in the morning. High of 18, cloudy periods at night with a chance of showers, overnight low 7. Clouds expected Thursday morning with a chance of showers, high 11. Rain expected at night, low 7. Expect clouds throughout Friday and Saturday. Friday, a high of 14 in the morning, chance of showers at night, low 8. Saturday, a chance of showers in the morning, high 16. Overnight low 11. It's 6 in Wissagaming, 7 in Portage and McCreary. In Brandon, Winnipeg, Fisher Branch, and Shoal Lake, it's 8. Yorkton, 9. Roblin, 10. And in the Paw, it's 12. Currently in Dauphin, it's sunny. Wind from the northeast, 9 kilometers an hour. Humidity, 38%. In Dauphin, it's 9.
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0: Led Zeppelin, Houses of the Holy. And if you are a fan of Led Zeppelin, you may want to consider looking at the Watson Art Center's Concert Series Pass of 2026, because I Heard Zeppelin, a Zeppelin cover, Led Zeppelin cover band, they are going to be performing over in September, September 26th, the Saturday. If you'd like to write that down in your calendar, that is Saturday, September 26th. They will be performing at the Watson Art Center. Now, they are just one artist of the concert series. You can get a full look at that by checking out their website or by going over to their Facebook. They have the full thing posted there. But if you are a fan of Led Zeppelin, again, that is the date to write down, Saturday, September 26th.
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0: 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This week, Ethelbert is having their spring community cleanup. That will be going up until Friday. Over at the Watson Art Center tonight, there will be some wrestling happening. You can get your tickets online. The showtime starts at 7. Get your tickets at cwetickets.com. Looking ahead to tomorrow, the Grandview Resource Council is having their 25th anniversary celebration. That's over at the Grandview Drop-In Center from 11 to 2. And also looking ahead to tomorrow, Sandy Lake Rec Center will be having pickleball. If you're interested in that, that's going from 7 to 9.
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of Dauphin is looking for volunteers for tree planting happening at the Vermilion Sportsplex on Wednesday. Ian Gillingham will have details during News Now at 4. Ending off the hour, here's Alan Jackson.

0: Good afternoon. I'm Ian Gillingham with 7:30 CKDM News, and now to 4 o'clock, brought to you by Dauphin Pita Pit. Defense Minister David McGuinty made an announcement in Moose Jaw earlier today about the Snowbirds Aerobatics Team's future. The Department of National Defense is planning to revitalize the Snowbirds with newly developed Siskin II planes, but their development won't be complete until the early 2030s. Former Moose Jaw Mayor and Conservative MP Fraser Tolmie has been a critic of the government's decision to ground the Snowbirds, saying there are alternatives like flying modified shows. They're still set to complete this year's planned air shows, but after that, their aging Tudor aircraft are headed to the hangars. The city of Dauphin is looking for volunteers to help with planting trees at Vermilion Sportsplex. The work will begin on Wednesday and continue daily, beginning at 9 a.m. each day. Interested volunteers are encouraged to show up at the Vermilion Sportsplex. The province recently announced that several Manitoba communities have been given money towards public safety and security programs. One of them is Dauphin, with a $200,000 grant. Deputy City Manager Lisa Gaudette said the city has decided what they're doing with the money, a six-month downtown safety patrol pilot program. Late last week, the city released a request for proposals for the project. Gaudette said they aren't looking for just anyone.
1: We're looking for security personnel who are trained in not only your typical security activity, but also who are trained in trauma-informed response, naloxone administration, de-escalation.
0: At last month's AMM meeting in Brandon, one of Dauphin's main focuses was to talk with other communities with safety concerns to see how they've dealt with them. Mayor David Bozyak said in a previous interview that was a good way to see what would work and what wouldn't work for Dauphin.
1: Public safety is one of the three priorities of this council, and I think it's probably one of the priorities of the folks in our community as well. So council and senior management are continually having those conversations with the province and with other municipalities.
0: Something mentioned several times by several council and city staff members was the recent hour change at the Safe Warm Space. Gaudette said this pilot program will help the city collect data to find viable solutions. In the forecast, it is sunny today with a high of 11 degrees. Tonight, though, we'll see a few clouds and a low tonight of +1. Tomorrow, it's mainly sunny, 20 km/h winds expected in the morning with a high of 18 degrees, though tomorrow night it's cloudy with 60% chance of showers. Thursday, it's still cloudy, 60% chance of showers, high of 11. Friday, cloudy, high 14. And Saturday, cloudy, 30% chance of showers, high 16. Right now in Dauphin, it's sunny. The humidity is 38%. Wind is from the northeast at 9 km/h. And it's 9 degrees. In our business report, the TSX Composite Index is down 92.11 at 33,741.24. The S&P 500 Index is down 49.44 at 7,353.61. The Dow Jones Industrial in New York is down 321.75 at 49,364.37, and the NASDAQ composite is down 220.02 at 25,870.71. Oil is up 8 cents at $104.46 USD per barrel, copper prices sitting at $6.20 USD per pound, and our Canadian dollar trading at 72 cents on the US dollar. In sports, it's tournament season in Gilbert Plains. Here's Darnell Duff with more.
2: The first marquee event of the season is set to tee off at the Gilbert Plains Country Club as the Men's Open hits the course on Saturday with a 10 o'clock shotgun start, and the field is filling fast. More than 60 golfers have already registered. Entry is $60 for members, $80 for non-members, says Christian Lachland.
3: And we know people are kind of itching to play golf at this time of the year, so a good opportunity to get out and play in a tournament. So we've got closest to the pin prizes. We've got your high foursome sponsor prize, which is Parkland Source for Sports. We've got a low foursome prize, which is brought to you by the Gilbert Plains Men's League.
2: That entry fee includes your round, a meal, and a chance at some sweet prizes. You can call 548-3030 to register now or head on down to the course to do it in person.
0: CWE Wrestling returns to the Watson Arts Center tonight. Bryce the Star Bentley of Dauphin will go one-on-one against WWE alumni and TNA wrestling star EC3. EC3 is a decorated wrestler best known for his time in TNA. He's a two-time TNA World Heavyweight Champion.
4: Last time in Dauphin, it was with Austin Aries, and I was able to secure a victory. And I believe it's going to be the exact same with EC3, that I'm going to be able to secure another victory. And again, I am the star.
0: First bell is at 7, and you can get tickets at the door. The NFL is taking the 2030 Super Bowl to Nashville and the Tennessee Titans' new Nissan Stadium after T-Motors voted to hold the league's championship game in the Music City for the first time. Once the Titans broke ground on the $2.1 billion enclosed stadium, a Super Bowl being played in Nashville appeared to only be a matter of time. Commissioner Roger Goodell said in November that Nashville lacked only the stage after setting a new standard for the league's annual draft with record attendance for the 2019 draft. The Titans are on schedule to finish the new stadium directly across from the current Nissan Stadium in February, completing the three-year construction. That's news, weather, business, and sports for this hour. For local news anytime, go to 730ckdm.com.

The Stampeders, Ramona, starting us off. It's 4:10. I'm Mara. I'll be joining you until 6 o'clock this evening. And if you're looking for something to do, again, the Watson Art Center does have wrestling tonight, and there are a few hours left for you to get your tickets, which are available online. I'll have more information for you in just a few minutes. Here's Crazy Girl.

0: When's the last time you saw wrestling in Dauphin? The last time I can think was a few months ago at the Watson Art Center. There was wrestling. Now, tonight, there is also wrestling at the Watson Art Center. And if that trend continues, I would assume the next time you could see wrestling at the Watson Art Center would be in a few months. Now, I don't know off the top of my head, so don't quote me on that. But the point I am trying to make is if you want to see some wrestling, it's kind of now or in a little while. So if you want to stop by, tickets are $35 if you want to go to the meet and greet and meet some of the wrestlers before the match starts. That will be happening in 45 minutes. That starts at 5. You can pay $35 for that. General admission is $30, and the match itself will be starting at 7. That is to see some wrestling over at the Watson Art Center. Starts at 7 tonight.
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Little Texas 423. Our next artist, one of several who will be performing at Country Fest in just over a month now. Here's Aaron Prichette.

was chatting with someone the other day about Dauphin's yard sale. 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Last year was the first. And apparently last year was so busy. There were so many yard sales happening that if you broke it down and you did the math, there was only really enough time to spend a few minutes at each

0: yard sale, which is where the online, the citywide map really comes in handy. 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Sorry, make that the 22nd on Friday. 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
0: 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Clear skies expected tonight, becoming partly cloudy overnight. Overnight low 2, there is a risk of frost. A mix of sun and cloud tomorrow morning with a chance of showers late in the afternoon. Wind from the south 20 kilometers an hour, gusting to 40. Partly cloudy conditions at night with a chance of showers. Overnight low 7. Showers expected Thursday morning, high 12. Clouds at night with a chance of showers, overnight low 6. Friday, more showers expected in the morning, high 18. That will be clearing at night, low 7. And Saturday, sunshine, high 19. Cloudy periods at night, there is a chance of showers with a low of 11. In Portage, as well as Wasagaming, it's 7. 8 in Fisher Branch and McCreary, Winnipeg 9. 10 in Brandon, Shoal Lake, Roblin, and Yorkton. And in the Paw, it's 12. Currently in Dauphin, it's fairly sunny with a few clouds out there. Wind from the north-northwest, 17 kilometers an hour. Humidity, 35%. In Dauphin, it's 11.
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If you are going to the meet and greet for the wrestling happening at the Watson Art Center, which starts at 7, here is your reminder to maybe start heading out the door. The meet and greet itself, that starts at 5. Doors open at 5:30. And the match, again, that starts at 7. That is for the wrestling happening over at the Watson Art Center.

0: Charlie Major has to be the MVP of Country Fest since it started in 1990. He has performed 11 times, and this year he is going for his 12th. Charlie Major back at Country Fest along with many other artists. I'm sure you know the lineup by now. Headlining, we have Jelly Roll, Nate Smith, Tyler Hubbard, also performing Cameron Whitcomb, Owen Riegling, Brett Kissel, and many more artists. And if you haven't gotten your pass already, we are starting to reach crunch time now. Country Fest is in just over a month. It starts June 25th to 28th, and your passes are still available. 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So if you're staying for the entire weekend, that option is available to you. Also, you can get your general admission weekend pass for $369. For more information and to get your tickets, just go to their website, countryfest.ca.
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News now to 5 o'clock is around the corner. Our top story, Dauphin requesting proposals for their downtown safety patrol pilot program. Ian Gillingham will have the details during news now to 5 o'clock. Last but not least in the hour, it's Ain't Worth the Whiskey, CKDN.

0: Good afternoon. I'm Ian Gillingham with 7:30 CKDM News Now to 5 o'clock, brought to you by Aspen Insurance in Dauphin. The province recently announced that $200,000 was going to Dauphin to be put towards public safety and security. Deputy City Manager Lisa Gaudette said the city has decided what they'll do with the money.
1: We've decided to use that funding to do a six-month downtown security pilot.
0: Gaudette said they aren't just looking for anyone. They want security personnel trained in regular security activity, plus more safety-focused training like naloxone administration and trauma-informed response. At last month's AMM meeting in Brandon, Dauphin's main focus was to talk with other communities with safety concerns to see what would and wouldn't work for Dauphin. Gaudette said the city will continue to have those conversations to make sure they find viable solutions.
1: There's more activity going on out there in our parks and in our facilities and in some of the businesses that may be creating some challenges. So I'm hoping that this is going to create a good summer for our businesses and for our downtown, and that we'll get some good data coming out of that.
0: The deadline for proposals to the city is May 26th. We spoke with Sergeant Gord Olson, who spent 15 years with the RCMP's Internet Child Exploitation Unit from 2010 to 2025. He says parents need to be more aware of what their children are doing online, have difficult conversations with them, and know who they're communicating with. Olson also warns children to be cautious of things online that seem too good to be true.
2: I'll give you this if you do this for me, or give me that type of thing. Like, any of those kind of deals should probably be looked at as not good, and just ending the conversation or telling a parent about what's happening.
0: Social media and gaming platforms are the primary venues for grooming. It's estimated that 86% of online sexual victimization occurs via private messaging or video calls. One of Canada's most iconic symbols is headed to the hangar after this year. The Snowbirds will soon be grounded. Defense Minister David McGuinty was in Moose Jaw, Saskatchewan today to announce the government's plans for the aerobatics team. Their Tudor training aircraft are getting much harder to maintain and service with their age, so the government plans to revitalize their fleet with newly developed Siskin II planes, but they won't be developed until the early 2030s. Conservative MP and former Moose Jaw Mayor Fraser Tolmie has been a critic of the government's decision to ground the Snowbirds, saying there are other alternatives the government hasn't considered. After this year's show schedule, the Snowbirds and their aging Tudor aircraft are back to the hangars for a long time. Weather details up next.
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0: 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It'll be clear tonight, becoming partly cloudy overnight with a low of +2 and a risk of frost. Tomorrow, we'll see a mix of sun and cloud with a 30% chance of showers late tomorrow afternoon, 20 km/h winds gusting as high as 40 in the morning, and a high of 18 degrees. Thursday, we'll see showers, high of 12. Friday, more showers, high 18. And Saturday, it's sunny, high 19. Right now in Dauphin, it's sunny. The humidity is 38%. Wind is from the northeast at 9 km/h. And it's 9 degrees. Darnell Duff with sports up next.
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7: Registration remains open for the Men's Open at the Gilbert Plains Country Club, and while plenty of top players will be chasing the title, the event is built for golfers of every skill level. A stacked field featuring players like Chad Facey, Christian Lochlin, John Tomlinson, and Sean McCorry are expected to battle atop the leaderboard, but whether you're firing in the 70s or regularly carding a 115, there's a spot waiting for you. It tees off this Saturday with a 10 o'clock shotgun start, says Christian Lochlin.
8: Even if you're not the greatest golfer, this isn't about winning a tournament and finishing first place. You could finish 15th and catch a flight and win $300. So it's an opportunity to play some golf, have some fun, and maybe win some cash.
7: The entry fee is $60 for members, $80 for non-members, and that includes your round, a meal after 18 holes, and a chance at some sweet prizes. To register today, head down to the course or call 548-3030.
0: CWE Wrestling returns to the Watson Arts Center tonight. Bryce the Star Bentley of Dauphin will go one-on-one against WWE alumni and TNA wrestling star EC3. EC3 is a decorated wrestler best known for his time in TNA. He's a two-time TNA World Heavyweight Champion.
9: Last time in Dauphin, it was with Austin Aries, and I was able to secure a victory. I believe it's going to be the exact same with EC3, that I'm going to be able to secure another victory. And again, I am the star.
0: First bell is at 7, and you can get tickets at the door. The NFL is taking the 2030 Super Bowl to Nashville and the Tennessee Titans' new Nissan Stadium after team owners voted to hold the championship game in the Music City for the first time. Once the Titans broke ground on the $2.1 billion enclosed stadium, a Super Bowl being played in Nashville appeared to only be a matter of time. Commissioner Roger Goodell said in November that Nashville lacked only the stage after setting a new standard for the league's annual draft with record attendance for the 2019 draft. The Titans are on schedule to finish the new stadium directly across from the current Nissan Stadium in February, completing the 3-year construction. Sports brought to you by Dean Cooley, GM in Dauphin. That's news, weather, and sports for this hour. 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
4: Clear skies expected tonight, becoming partly cloudy overnight. Overnight low 2, there is a risk of frost. Tomorrow, a mix of sun and cloud with a chance of showers late in the afternoon. Wind from the south, 20 kilometers an hour, gusting to 40 in the morning, high 18. Partly cloudy conditions at night with a chance of showers, low 7. Showers expected Thursday morning, high 12. Clouds at night with a chance of showers, overnight low 6. Showers once again in the forecast for Friday morning, high 18. That will be clearing at night, low 7. Saturday sunshine, high 19. Cloudy periods at night with a chance of showers, low 11. In Portage, it's 7. 8 in Winnipeg and McCreary. 9 in Fisher Branch.

0: 11 in Brandon and Yorkton. In the Paw, it's 12. Currently in Dauphin, it's sunny. Wind from the north, 11 kilometers an hour, gusting 228. Humidity, 37%. In Dauphin, it's 10.
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alliteration just sounds really good. And in that song, Daddy's Tattoo, that song or that lyric is shapeshifter like a troubadour drifter. I don't know what it is about it. It just sounds really good. It just works. And every time you hear that song now, you won't be able to unhear it. It just sounds really good. It's 5:36. I'm Mara. I'll be hanging out with you just a little bit longer up until 6 o'clock. Our next song, about guy unable to take the hint. Here's Brad Paisley. Me neither.

0: Jay Kutcher, King of the Bar. It's 5:43 in Credit Union Place. 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

Cindy Church Rock Billy Hart. I hope you've had a great day. Looking at the time, it's about time for me to get out of here. We do have a lot happening today, so whether you're going to the wrestling or you're just relaxing at home, hope you have a good night. You'll hear from me tomorrow. I'll leave you with Joe Diffie at The Devil Danced.

0: 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Hi, I'm Pete Smith. Jesus prays in John 17, verse 17, "Sanctify them by your truth. Your word is truth." The word sanctify means make them your holy, happy people, a people consecrated wholly to you, your representatives in this world. Mr. Morgan continues, "It's the word, the truth, that accomplishes this as we hear it, learn it, believe it, and heed it." Just as the lady had done in yesterday's story. All truth is God's truth, but the scripture is his revealed truth and provides the intellectual foundation for all the rest. It provides the historical, philosophical, theological, and psychological scaffolding within which all other facts become cohesive. It reveals the wisdom of God regarding everything from daily life to eternal life.
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0: There are no funeral announcements today. If you have a funeral announcement, please contact your local funeral director.
1: Good evening, I'm Ian Gillingham with 7:30 CKDM News Now to 6 o'clock. The province recently announced that several Manitoba communities have been given money towards public safety and security programs, including $200,000 for Dauphin. Deputy City Manager Lisa Gaudette said the city has decided what they're doing with the money, a six-month downtown safety patrol pilot program. Late last week, the city released a request for proposals for the project. Gaudette said they aren't looking for just anyone.
2: We're looking for security personnel who are trained in not only your typical security activity, but also who are trained in trauma-informed response, naloxone administration, de-escalation.
1: At last month's AMM meeting in Brandon, one of Dauphin's main focuses was to talk with other communities with safety concerns to see how they've dealt with them. Mayor David Bosiak said in a previous interview that was a good way to see what would and wouldn't work for Dauphin.
2: Public safety is one of the three priorities of this council, and I think it's probably one of the priorities of the folks in our community as well. So council and senior management are continually having those conversations with the province and with other municipalities.
1: Something mentioned several times by several council and city staff members was the recent hour change at the Safe Warm Space. Gaudette said this pilot program will help the city collect data to find viable solutions. Dauphin will be buzzing on Saturday, May 30th, as the citywide yard sale returns for its second year, and it's shaping up to be huge. More than 100 properties are already registered, says Christian Lachland. Shoppers will find everything from antiques and clothing to kids' gear, furniture, and more.
3: And it was a great day in the community last year when it happened. People were ripping around town. Obviously, you want to be safe when you're driving around checking out the different community-wide yard sales out there. But it was a really great day in the community, and we had a ton of positive comments from it. And we're definitely looking to making this a yearly event going forward and continuing it on.
1: The sale will be from 9 a.m. to 3 p.m. If you'd like to register your sale to be put on the official community-wide map, head to the story on our website. You can also email yardsale@dauphin.ca or call 622-3218. There is no fee to register. Defense Minister David McGuinty made an announcement in Moose Jaw earlier today about the Snowbirds aerobatics team's future. The Department of National Defense is planning to revitalize the Snowbirds with newly developed Siskin II planes, but their development won't be complete until the early 2030s. Former Moose Jaw Mayor and Conservative MP Fraser Tolmie has been a critic of the government's decision to ground the Snowbirds, saying there are alternatives like flying modified shows. They are still set to complete this year's planned air shows, but after that, their aging Tudor aircraft are headed to the hangars. Weather details up next.
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1: In the forecast, it'll be clear tonight, becoming partly cloudy overnight with a low of +2 and a risk of frost. Tomorrow, we'll see a mix of sun and cloud with a 30% chance of showers late tomorrow afternoon, 20 km per hour winds gusting as high as 40 in the morning, and a high of 18 degrees. Thursday, we'll see showers, high of 12. Friday, more showers, high 18. And Saturday, it's sunny, high 19. Right now in Dauphin, it's sunny. The humidity is 38%, wind is from the northeast at 9 kilometers per hour, and it's 9 degrees. Darnell Duff with sports up next.
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10: Registration remains open for the men's open at the Gilbert Plains Country Club, and while plenty of top players will be chasing the title, the event is built for golfers of every skill level. A stacked field featuring players like Chad Facey, Christian Lachlan, John Tomlinson, and Sean McCorry are expected to battle atop the leaderboard, but whether you're firing in the 70s or regularly carding a 115, there's a spot waiting for you. It tees off this Saturday with a 10 o'clock shotgun start, says Christian Lachlan.
3: Even if you're not the greatest golfer, this isn't about winning a tournament and finishing first place. You could finish 15th and catch a flight and win $300. So it's an opportunity to play some golf, have some fun, and maybe win some cash.
10: The entry fee is $60 for members, $80 for non-members, and that includes your round, a meal after 18 holes, and a chance at some sweet prizes. To register today, head down to the course or call 548-3030.
1: CWE Wrestling returns to the Watson Arts Center tonight. Bryce the Star Bentley of Dauphin will go one-on-one against WWE alumni and TNA wrestling star EC3. EC3 is a decorated wrestler best known for his time in TNA. He's a two-time TNA World Heavyweight Champion.
11: Last time in Dauphin, it was with Austin Aries, and I was able to secure a victory. And I believe it's going to be the exact same with EC3, that I'm going to be able to secure another victory. And again, I am the star.
1: First bell is at 7, and you can get tickets at the door. The NFL is taking the 2030 Super Bowl to Nashville and the Tennessee Titans' new Nissan Stadium after team owners voted to hold the championship game in the Music City for the first time. Once the Titans broke ground on the $2.1 billion enclosed stadium, a Super Bowl being played in Nashville appeared to only be a matter of time. Commissioner Roger Goodell said in November that Nashville lacked only the stage after setting a new standard for the league's annual draft with record attendance for the 2019 draft. The Titans are on schedule to finish the new stadium directly across from the current Nissan Stadium in February, completing the three-year construction. Sports brought to you by Dean Cooley, GM in Dauphin. That's news, weather, and sports for this hour. For local news anytime, go to 730ckdm.com.

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2: Clear skies expected tonight, becoming partly cloudy overnight. Overnight low 2, risk of frost. Tomorrow morning, a mix of sun and cloud with a 30% chance of showers late in the afternoon. Wind from the south, 20 kilometers an hour, gusting to 40 in the morning, high 18. Partly cloudy conditions at night with a 30% chance of showers. Overnight low 7. Thursday, expect showers in the morning, high 12. Clouds with a chance of showers at night, low 6. Friday, showers in the morning, high 18. Clearing conditions at night, low 7. Saturday, sunshine, high 19. Cloudy periods with a chance of showers at night, low 11. For news, weather, sports, or road conditions, go to 730ckdm.com.

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